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0: If it's not us, it's none of them. 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

0: And that is a song that needs to start your morning, my oh my, yeah? Coming in from Tracy Mellon together with Dan Sachs and DJ FKR.
1: Yeah, yeah.
0: Woo! Beats.
1: Wow, man.
0: That is the song, bro. That is the song.
1: Beautiful song, yeah.
0: Lovely. I'm waiting for a collabo from Tracy and somebody like Dax. Or you get that Dax out about that way, though?
1: That's fine.
0: Amazing. Then what that way though? Hey man, you only one touch. I want to work with you. Or like Virota.
1: Okay, Virota, yeah. Actually, Virota.
0: Virota, yes, yeah. Woo! Good morning, Watagwan. This is the last, is it the last day?
1: No.
0: Well, you could say the last day because tomorrow they're together at Dubala. Friday is going to be 31st, but today is 30th, yeah? Lots of things to look forward to. Salary week is here. We are saying bye-bye to July. August is going to be around the corner just in a couple of days, but yo, I hope you're living it. Welcome to the show. The name of the show is the Energy Breakfast Club. My name is Mr. Henry. I'm with DJ Beats, and we're here for a good time. DJ Beats.
1: Wow, boy.
0: Let's make the people
2: dance. There's nothing as sweet as a quickie. Sweet as it sounds. This is the Quickie Mix. Sponsored by Mirinda. Smile. Be contagious.

0: Why these wanna stir? Pat mine up in here. This ain't no beer. I'm faded, faded, faded, faded, faded, faded, faded, faded, faded, faded, I'm faded, faded, faded, faded.
1: Do you actually know his name is Michael? Yeah, his name is Michael, man. He's called Michael Ray Stevenson. But we know him as Tiger. And, oh, man, that's a beautiful song. It brings us to the end of the Fast Quickie by DJ Beast. Today you've decided to take us to hip-hop land.
2: Yeah.
1: Do they call that hip-hop or...?
2: That's hip-hop.
1: Real hip-hop, yeah. I hope you guys are loving it.
2: And it's a Thursday, so... I'm going to be playing best of 2016, 2017, 2012.
1: Say no more. If you're loving it, drop for me a flame emoji and let us know where you are tuned in from. Mm-hmm. The number is 0740674674. Easy peasy like that, lemon squeezy. And of course, if you have fast fingers, you can give us a call. The number for you to call is 0777-674-674. And let us know. Where are you waking up from? I got a message coming in from Metro Fame who's saying, Mane, good morning. I'm even kneeling down.
2: Hey, Mpisa. Why are you kneeling down when you're meeting us in English?
1: Exactly.
2: Do you know I was told that kneeling is when you're greeting someone?
1: Yeah.
2: Muluganda. That's when you kneel.
1: Mm.
2: But when you're greeting someone.
1: You mean like
2: in your
1: local dialect?
2: Yeah, exactly. So.
1: The white people.
2: White people don't kneel. So if you're greeting us good morning and you're kneeling down, bro, style up, man.
1: Whoa, man. Energy Radio, the number one breakfast show, is what you tuned into, and we're so delighted that you're locked in. We got you all the way down to 10 a.m. What are we? Yeteza mangu wano.
2: Yeteze.
1: Yeah, I took a baby interview Halloween. Man.
2: Halloween is in October.
1: Is that your thing, though?
2: In Uganda.
1: Hey, people do have... Hey, you do Halloween here.
2: Where?
1: At Energy?
2: All things, aren't
1: they? What you talking about? Guys, we have a lot of info for you. Me and Beats, we've been up since yesterday.
2: Yeah.
1: We had a very beautiful night in Shades of Kampala. There's a lot of shebang that we gotta let you know. But in the meantime, let's go back to the music. Now, there's this beautiful song coming in from Cairo and Vinka. It's called Chekecha. And then after that, we have some

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1: Choga asika kubi.
0: Ah, ah. Bro.
2: Kagani.
0: Kademi. Coming in from Adidija Azim Palma. We know him as Vibes Cartel. Together with Shensia. Abuze Musate Sekendi.
1: Ani.
0: Shensia, she's.
1: But she's always cooking on Instagram. So
0: oh, man.
1: Maybe,
0: I know.
1: I think those people just don't drop songs for.
0: Yeah.
1: I think there's a plan. So.
0: Yeah.
1: But yo,
0: you think I could get in my feelings?
1: Hit and roll.
0: Imagine, my friend. Imagine. Good morning. If you're just joining us, you're listening to the Energy Breakfast Club. We have about 26 minutes on to the top of the hour, and we got you. It's time for our Member Dad moment.
1: Yeah, yeah.
0: And bitch, today I'm going unpopular opinion. 100%. This is something that most of you guys are not going to agree with, but it's got to be said.
1: Mm-hmm.
0: Have you ever heard of something that is called letting people to suffer?
1: Letting people to suffer.
0: Intentionally. Like letting someone.
1: Do you know, like yes. Babies, they are crawling, eh?
0: Mm.
1: So sometimes they let them touch the fire so that they know
0: uh-huh.
1: It burns.
0: Because you see, if you don't let people suffer sometimes, you interfere. With situations that could have enabled them to learn.
1: True.
0: You know what I mean?
1: Yeah.
0: Because you've had this saying, if you do something once, it could be a mistake.
1: Mm.
0: But if you do it over and over again, then it becomes a choice.
1: Yeah.
0: Now, sometimes we're empathetic and we want to save people.
1: True.
0: You just want to be there for them. This could be your sibling. It could be a workmate. It could be somebody in a relationship with.
1: When they say...
0: And you just don't want them to make the mistakes.
1: Mm-hmm.
0: You want to warn them. But you know that sometimes if you prevent them from making those mistakes...
1: They won't learn.
0: They won't learn.
1: Yeah, true.
0: So that's why I'm saying sometimes you just have to let people suffer. Because you know what? Psychology shows that real learning happens through direct consequences, not advice. For example, when we're little...
1: You don't touch it again.
0: You now understand what it feels like to experience that pain. You'll never do it again.
1: It's like our DJs here.
0: Mm-hmm.
1: Normally they are crying for help. Help, it's come on. I tell you, fix it. Troubleshoot the problem.
0: I know, right?
1: And you will learn next time so that you don't call
0: someone. So you let
1: someone.
0: Them suffer.
1: I let them suffer. Someone called it what? Had tough love.
0: Yeah, tough love, yeah. And I mean, you can explain... the same lesson 1,000 times to somebody, but until someone feels it firsthand, nothing is going to stick. So that's why I'm telling you this morning that sometimes you need to let people suffer. It's very, you know, it's not easy to do, but sometimes you just got to do it so that they learn.
1: Mm.
0: Because if they learn, then they won't make those mistakes again.
1: So today, I'm going to make sure I let someone suffer.
0: Mm-hmm.
1: I'm going to find someone and make them suffer.
0: Mm-hmm.
1: Mm. Well, because
0: that sounds so wrong.
1: I'm going to look for someone so that they suffer.
0: Absolutely. So please remember that. Good morning. It's the Energy Breakfast Club right here on Energy Radio 106.5.
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4: 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Look at you. 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That smile's got people forgetting what they were doing. 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
1: What up? This is Travis Scott. I'm the one that introduced you to
0: Energy.
1: Right now.
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0: nothing comes for free. Give it a if you want me, morning, coming in from Niggy Boy, produced by Dick Genius, and it brings us to 13 minutes on to the top of the hour. Such a beautiful song. So many people have mashed that rhythm, and I would say one of my favorite ones is Cranium. The Cranium song in this rhythm is called what? What you say, Niki do, dun de dun de dun dun, Niki do.
1: You know, I downloaded the full rhythm, but then there are particular songs that I always listen to.
0: Cranium
1: it's
0: also
1: like
0: got
1: the rhythm I've told you about that I'm downloading now.
0: There's a brand new one. What's the name?
1: Walk Out Rhythm.
0: You do not say. Produced by who? You haven't looked into those details, yeah? Good morning, join us. It's our time for the first of all, join the conversation 0740-674-674. Good morning.
2: First of all.
0: So, Prim was driving on the highway in the morning.
1: Yeah.
0: I think it was about, she snapped at about 5 something. And then I told her, wherever you're going, bring us food. And then she made a comment that matched me. She was like, Mwavari ya kumacha. Muli mese.
1: Mwavari ya kumacha mkwano tetunevaka.
0: Kiko Prim.
1: Muli mese. She added on to the mese.
0: Mwavari rats. But then it got me thinking, you know. Have you heard of people who do not eat like after 6 p.m.?
1: Yeah.
0: I'm among those people because I'm trying to lose weight. You see my flat.
1: So when you eat at night, the stomach, eh?
0: Diet. It's dieting.
1: Why?
0: But then...
1: Okay, what's the reason behind...
0: I'm working on the body. So digestion is a bit slower.
1: At
0: metabolism.
1: Night. At night.
0: At night. And it's just
1: so
0: not
1: if
0: healthy.
1: You're going to spend the whole night awake, like today...
0: One-offs can happen. But normally on a daily routine, I personally, it's a decision I made. Nzengo mundu. You understand? Okay. But then we also have badays we eat every time. Trevor.
1: Early mornings, chewing man.
0: 6 a.m. they're eating.
1: Bro.
0: 8 a.m. they're eating. Midday they're eating. Lunchtime they're eating. Evening tea. Dinner. Do you have friends who wake up like in the middle of the night to eat?
1: Mostly girls.
0: To snack.
1: Mostly girls.
0: Ooh,
1: I don't know what's wrong with their stomachs.
0: When should someone stop eating? What is the appropriate time within the 24 hours of a day for you to eat?
1: I don't think there's an appropriate time for you to stop eating. Because when you're hungry and there's food, why don't you eat?
0: Is your stomach a dustbin, bro?
1: It's not a dustbin. I'm feeding myself. When I'm feeling hungry, why shouldn't I eat?
0: But have you ever been on a diet?
1: No.
0: Wow.
1: But then there's something I've learned.
0: Todamu kumvu maluto.
1: Kurabo range runene.
0: Orangu la runene.
1: Orulo runene.
0: You were saying...
1: So, normally, I eat my lunch like at 4.
0: P.M.!
1: P.M.!
0: That's brunch. No, that's... No.
1: That's what?
0: Brunch is breakfast and lunch.
1: Yes.
0: But if you have if you're having lunch and dinner, what is it called?
1: PhD holder.
0: Don't that be sad.
1: That you? Tell us.
0: Lunch, whatever.
1: Okay.
0: Yeah.
1: So, normally, I eat my lunch like at 4, 5.
0: Jesus Christ.
1: That's it.
0: You eat 1 meal a day.
1: Mukwano economy.
0: Bra.
1: Yeah.
0: You have suffered.
1: That's how tough it is.
0: You need a hug.
1: Someone hug me.
0: We're asking, what is the appropriate time for somebody to stop eating within the 24 hours? There's and how many meals should you be having in a day?
1: There's no appropriate time. Because when you're hungry, you're hungry. And when there's food, you eat. Because there's going to come a time... That you don't have anything to eat, so
0: they say the Bible says the Quran, whatever, your body is the temple of the Most High. Why are you putting in everything?
1: The Quran says they even allow us to after eating, you have to todibu dame.
0: What is this?
1: Kombe so.
0: Good morning, even.
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The number one name in music. The NRG Breakfast Club. The only thing waking you up faster than coffee.

0: My oh my, that is such a beautiful song coming in from Neon Gabo and Elijah Tucker. Take you upon the river. That's the part I love about that song, man.
1: Take you upon the river.
0: Squeeze you upon the river.
1: So
0: yes.
1: Why are they mixing English with patois?
0: What do you mean? Because he said the pond. Like pond the river doesn't. It's
1: not an English word.
0: It's Gen Z language, bruh. Okay, what would you rather he says?
1: Take me to the river. That's how it's supposed to be.
0: My goodness. Anyway, for me, I appreciate the pen of Elijah Chitaka in this song. So I after that song, I went and actually followed Neil Ngabo. Mm. He wasn't singing like that.
1: For real?
0: So yamuchusa, mulabanga, yamutuninga. Beautiful song it is indeed. And of course, it brings us to about a minute on to the top of the hour. My friend, if you're just joining us, big up on yourself. I want to remind you that Airtel has something very amazing for you. And we call it the Vault, courtesy of Airtel. So this is how it works like. Picture this. 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
1: Free.
0: As in it is a free, my youth.
1: Kati, for us people who want free things.
0: Mm.
1: Hey. Not forgetting. You know, it's that time of the day where we start off the day with a cold Mirinda.
0: With a bang. With Mirinda.
1: Mirinda. Mirinda, yeah. Mirinda apple, Mirinda orange. Whatever you want. I take Wala Isi.
0: I know, right? One. I know, yes, right?
1: And the quickie is sponsored by Mirinda.
0: Definitely. We're going to dance.
1: But!
0: Yes!
1: In the quickie,
0: yeah,
1: we'll be playing a beautiful song. Actually, one of my favorite songs from Vinka.
0: Which one? Vinka. Believe?
1: No. Believe is your song.
0: You play my song?
1: No, I'm playing my song.
0: Which one is it?
1: La, la, la.
0: Oh, yeah, that's a beautiful song. That is a beautiful song,
1: and Vinka is going to be live in concert at
0: definitely
1: the Cricket Oval.
0: So, now! Woof! Moderation. Coming up in this hour, we have what's happening. Basically, fainted yesterday in court.
1: Bambi.
0: There's a Namere situation that is happening all over the internet.
1: Namere, not food.
0: There's also an ICE situation in the United States and so much more. And then, of course, also in this hour, we have a 10K for you. But before we get into that shebang, let's first dance.
2: 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Sweet as it sounds. This is the Quickie Mix. 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
3: 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Your love original made me feel like never before.
4: What's up with you, music?

0: It's like you have a personal vendetta against me. You want to revenge. That's beautiful. Coming in from Rose and Drizzy. Gun to the head. Which year was that? I'm asking Drizzy here. You'd rather chew leather, eh? No. That song is like 2009, actually. No, 2012, I think, if I'm not mistaken. 10. Oh, yeah, could be.
1: 2010.
0: Time for what?
1: Always listening to old music. Mm-hmm. I always tell you.
0: Time for what's happening, guys. There's a lot. But the good news is that we got you.
1: Yeah.
0: We got you, and here's everything that you need to know and what's happening around the country and the world over.
2: What's happening on the Energy Breakfast Club?
0: To begin with, there's a video that is not very pretty, bruh.
1: Yeah.
0: There's a video on the internet of Colonel Dr. Chiefs of SCJ collapsing.
1: In court.
0: That happened yesterday. So we need to remember that Besigye has been in custody since 2024, November, to be precise. So he spent about 20 months in prison. And he was arrested in Kenya. We all know how that, you know, went down. So yesterday during the proceedings at the High Court in Kampala, Besigye reportedly collapsed in a dock while standing during his treason trial. Now, the court proceedings were definitely halted and an ambulance was called and he was taken away for medical attention. His collapse has become trendy. Viral on the internet. And I saw a post by Winnie Byanyima, who is insisting that he doesn't have to be taken to... the wife. He doesn't have to be taken to any random medical facility. He has a personal doctor. How did you feel when you saw him collapse?
1: Man, it's sad seeing someone collapse. It's really sad.
0: In court.
1: Ah, man.
0: And this... You know, some people might think it is Katemba.
1: It's not. Because... Msajja abadde mrade for a long time and he was asking for medical attention from his personal doctors.
0: Yep.
1: So let's just pray for his quick recovery.
0: That's what I want. So that only means that the trial for yesterday didn't even conclude because of the medical emergency. So he will have to be treated, then come back again.
1: Yes, sir. And Minister Balambaru Gahara.
0: He's also trending.
1: Yes.
0: On X.
1: Everywhere. So, Minister.
0: Even TikTok, no? Yes, everywhere. Yes.
1: So, he has proposed the establishment of schools in every 10 kilometers to improve access to education and keep more girls in school. He made the remarks during the nationwide anti-corruption campaign in Masaka while inspecting Chanamukaka.
0: Chanamukaka. Where is Chanamukaka located again?
1: Masaka.
0: Oh my goodness.
1: Chanamukaka. So ministers like, you know what, in every 10 kilometers, let's establish let's set up a school.
0: All over the country.
1: All over the country. Because
0: beautiful idea.
1: I think one of the major causes of school dropouts is because
0: some people have to travel.
1: Travel a long distance to access the schools. So it's like, but 10 kilometers to Zimbabwe. So
0: Question. Do we have the money?
1: We have the money. These corrupt people have been stealing government money. By the time,
0: we are saying Sanja, no sleep. Yes.
1: The money is there.
0: Beautiful idea.
1: The money is there.
0: And we look at a broader perspective. It will definitely mean that we have more students in school, and we are creating more employment.
1: Exactly. And they don't have to travel long distances.
0: Where are the jobs?
1: We shall create jobs. We always create jobs.
0: Absolutely. Beautiful
1: idea. I remember my dad was telling me, Mbunze, natambla kilometer kumi. Michi, I'm like...
0: Did you ever put on bare feet at school?
1: No.
0: Me, I did.
1: Oh.
0: But not because I didn't have shoes.
1: But because?
0: Oh, it was Kajanja.
1: Kajanja, how?
0: Listen, we used to have guys who used to, in primary school, I went to Rukunjir Modern. So sometimes...
1: Yeah, it's understandable. And
0: no, man, what do you mean? But it is understandable.
1: It's understandable.
0: Because it is Rukunjir.
1: And which year was that?
0: I will
1: that?
0: Leave you in this show alone.
1: Because if we go back...
0: No, but we used to have like sessions where we play football, PE, those things. And then some of our guys used to come bare feet. So
1: you want also to brag, be like them, eh? Be like the big boys.
0: Is that bragging?
1: Yeah.
0: Solidarity. Still about Badam.
1: Uh-huh.
0: Badman. Barugahara. There's a video that is mashing me on the internet. How he was telling his other minister.
1: Hey.
0: Can you keep quiet? respect meetings, but no. Yo, Namere is not food.
1: It's not food.
0: Ah, she's
1: same
0: not.
1: Same mede.
0: Mm-hmm.
1: And then I remember sometime back, you know, that villagers, that they are like, wemba mutumaba na amanya, make sure you name your kids. Amanya gagobere. So, muntu omu same mede.
0: No, but people with such character are also sometimes good executors of things. Like, you don't tell them nam. But it is the frustration. On Banam's face.
1: Banam's face is like Banai.
0: Now the captions on X are killing me. Killing me. But
1: you know how Ugandans are.
0: It didn't look good for people who are supposed to be working together.
1: I know.
0: But I trust them to be professional. And
1: but the good
0: hope,
1: thing, I think Balam is...
0: Such,
1: every time I see him, the hands are like this.
0: Definitely. He's a humble guy.
1: Yeah, he's a humble
0: guy. Definitely. So. Now... there's a very unfortunate incident that happened and has taken the world by storm. These stories everywhere.
1: Yeah.
0: So you know the ICE situation in the United States of America?
1: Yeah, those people...
0: So you saw the couple that was, repatriated back to Guantanamera.
1: Guantanamera.
0: Yeah.
1: Guantanamera.
0: Nixon Giovanni, 43 years, was deported by the United States Immigration and Customs Enforcement, or what we call ICE, after leaving. He was living in Missouri. Yeah. So his wife...
1: So he has been living in...
0: Yeah.
1: For some time.
0: When he was deported, his wife voluntarily returned to go and be with the husband.
1: So the husband was the one who was...
0: deported. Then the wife was like,
1: it was okay.
0: I gotta be with my man.
1: Okay.
0: So, when they went back about a month after returning, the couple disappeared. People didn't know what had gone. Now, they were later found bound and fatally shot in a sugarcane field in Guatemala. Now, it's unfortunate that they were, you know, treated that way. I don't know if it's execution or what, but they were murdered, yeah? Very unfortunate incident. But their one-year-old daughter, Beats, was found alive besides their bodies. Yeah, we shall not cry. But we have a curtain care for you, so get ready to call us. We have very simple questions
1: very
0: for you.
1: Very simple questions.
0: And what about the school fees camera? Very unfortunate incident over there. Good morning. It's

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3: 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The Energy Breakfast Club. The only thing waking you up.

0: Produced by Arjun, sung by King Honey for the money. Name of the song is Class. Hold on to mommy, hold on to body, Muchibina.
1: Hold on to money.
0: Hey, hold on to money. Muchibina Maklas Mwendi. It brings us exactly 27 minutes onto the top of the hour. Give us a call right now because we're getting to what we call the school fees camera. The number is 0347-674-674. I'll do that again for you. 0347-674-674.
1: 10K. 10K
0: could
1: for you.
0: Be yours, yeah, in a very easy way.
1: And when you win that 10K, please don't forget to get yourself an Evervest Malt by Napo because it's 100% test with zero alcohol.
0: Oh, yeah.
1: Remember, you can get it from a shop or supermarket near you.
0: Producer.
2: On the Energy Breakfast Club.
0: Bentley, can I have the call? Yeah. Yeah, what's that one? Who are we speaking to?
3: You are talking to Joseph.
0: Joseph, my friend, where do you be calling from?
3: I'm calling from here, Busiga. But before I wish this one, Mr. Nwe, yesterday you didn't send me money.
0: You did not send your details.
3: Like how?
0: On WhatsApp, 0740-674-674.
3: Okay.
0: Your money is coming. You want more?
1: Why don't we give a chance to another person?
0: If it is his chance, it is his chance. Are you ready?
3: Yes, we go.
0: So, in 5 seconds, my friend, spell the word psychology.
3: Let me remember the one, that one K.
1: My guy, why do you give up that easily?
0: By even. Well, at least he's been honest, yeah?
1: Even called it 1K.
0: Well, we're going to give an opportunity to somebody else on 0777-674-674. Do not think we are going to ask you psychology again. Shame upon you.
1: It's a different question.
0: Energy Radio. Good morning.
4: Morning.
0: How are you?
4: I'm all right.
0: Who are we speaking to?
4: Karim,
0: where are you calling from?
4: From Kisasi.
0: Are you ready?
1: Mm-hmm.
4: Ready.
0: So, my friend, who is the president of Democratic Republic of Congo? In 5 seconds. Yeah, you hung up. Yeah, good boy. Good boy. He understood the assignment.
1: What's going on?
0: We walk away with our 10K. Beats, do you know the president of Democracy?
1: I know the president.
0: What is the name? I swear for you, I'll give you
1: the
0: name.
1: I know the president, but I don't know the...
0: You know the face of the president, but you don't know the name.
1: The pronunciation. Something sekesex.
0: MTN has something beautiful for you. 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It is called Market by Momo. Download the application, whatever you want, they got you. And the good news is that they can actually deliver to your doorstep. Please repeat that name for me just one time. You are allowed to read it.
1: You just tell us the president.
0: He's called Obits. I want to hear it from you.
1: I'm not repeating the name.
0: Just for me. Just
1: I'm not embarrassing
0: it.
1: Myself.
0: Do it
1: again.
0: For the country.
1: For the country.
0: Yes.
1: I'm not doing it again.
0: Good morning.
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1: Right back, okay. I tell her, bring it back. I got all the hits. What?
0: Energy.
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0: Confusion.
1: Good morning. So my name is Winnie Mbabazi. Please don't say you. Say ah. My name is Winnie Mbabazi, and I'm here to. You're still short. You're still short. It's not a competition. It's we can both be short.
0: So today you decided to.
1: To do what?
0: Just go all in.
1: Go all in on what?
0: Green some. Extend go behind so that we see in the camera.
1: What?
0: Oh my God. Jesus! Winnie! Look it!
1: You guys are so dumb.
0: No, you're smart. Absolutely smart.
1: Thank you. But this is like. It's just short and it's just short and the top. You'll make people think. That I am like, I don't know, like I'm so dressed like I'm going out or something. It's just shorts and
0: putting on a patra at 6 a.m. in the morning.
1: They're just shorts, just like I wear other jeans. They're just shorts.
0: Oh, okay. I rest my case. What's happening?
1: Oh, what are God. There's a lot going on in the world of sport. I'll start off with how Wednesday went for Uganda in the Commonwealth Games. Both positive and negative results, but not so bad. Even with the negative, it's not so bad. There's still a lot to appreciate.
0: You guys are not watching
1: but
0: these games, Vambi.
1: First, don't even talk about not watching, because what's going on with women's AFCON, hey? AFCON? It's a whole different conversation, which I'll be having actually later in the day. For now, first, Uganda women's national basketball 3x3 team won a silver medal for won a silver medal for Uganda, which was at the time Uganda's second medal by the time after Husna Kukundakwe's medal in para swimming. I spoke about it they unfortunately lost to Australia 21-11, so they had to settle for silver, but it's still a huge achievement for them to have gone so far. So the Gazelles progressed to the final after defeating New Zealand 21-9 in the semi-final. A huge achievement, like I've said, for the Gazelles to be winning this silver medal. The team comprises of Jenna Sinde, Jamila Nanskombi, Peres Nyamwenge, as well as Melissa Akulu. Now, we also had some boxing action yesterday, but Uganda unfortunately fell short. Your guy, who you wanted to talk about yesterday morning, Aziz Abdul, a.k.a. Ringo.
0: Amin's grandson.
1: Yes.
0: Superstar.
1: For many people, when people recognize you through someone else.
0: Yeah.
1: When even you want them to also know you, your exactly. name as that, Henry.
0: No, so, but that's what he's fronting.
1: No, not really.
0: Every time actually. He gets a chance to be in the camera, he's like, I am the grandson of.
1: No, he obviously you get to know him through that. It helps. Yeah. But PR wise, right? But you also wouldn't to know him as him, you know? Well, many people don't even know his name, by the way. They just feel like
0: we're getting to know him as him.
1: Anyway, so Aziz Abdul, aka Ringo, unfortunately got disqualified in the third round after several warnings, three of them, hence suffering defeat to Dama Thomas of England. Ringo was the last of six Ugandan boxers at the games, so it's unfortunate for the Bombers how the games have gone, but they've still not done so badly. It could have been worse. That's what I always say. If they came so far, that means they still worked hard to get to where they were.
0: Because it would be disappointing.
1: Speaking of medal winners, Husna Kukundakwe, after she already won silver, but now she qualified for the women's 100 meter freestyle S9 final. So yeah, let's wait and see how that goes. In transfers, for a couple of days we've been here and there talking about Ellie Junior Krupi, and as fate would have it, he suffered a fifth metatarsal fracture. Metatarsal. Thank you. Fracture. So he had to undergo surgery, right? The irony is, there's been talk of him moving to another club. There was the likes of Spurs preparing bids, apparently. Anyway, the striker for Bournemouth is expected to now be unavailable for about 3 or 4 months to recover, obviously. But it's quite unfortunate. I saw someone...
0: From the metatarsal fracture.
1: Whatever you choose to call it, that one. So, I don't want to fight. It's too early in the morning. But I saw someone make a joke on Twitter, and I said, people have very dark humor, eh?
0: I know.
1: Mbu, he threw himself down the stairs when he saw the clubs that were making bids were the likes of Spurs.
0: Not everybody gets dark humor, you know, so.
1: Do you get dark humor? You! You wear your feelings here! Not even on the sleeve. Your neck. See the feelings. You grabbed them immediately. I just mentioned them
0: you
1: and you just...
0: should be the one.
1: Doing what? Me, I don't get offended easily.
0: Should I try?
1: Say.
0: First finish.
1: Okay.
0: First finish the sport.
1: Bruno Guimarães. We've been talking about him a couple of times. I last spoke about him yesterday during AM.
0: Yeah.
1: And the fact that Arsenal were apparently preparing to make that bid, and I think they were referring to it as advanced talks at that time. But it's also being said now that Bruno Guimarães is yet to give any assurances as to where he'll be playing next season. He is also interested in leaving to head over to Arsenal. And there were also reports earlier in the week that were claiming Newcastle are not willing to let any more of their players leave and stuff like that, but I think there's something going on underneath at the club. I don't understand why everyone wants to get away as soon as they can, but there's probably something going on with certain clubs, Newcastle and a couple of others. Anyway, according to Eddie Howe, he's saying he's desperate to keep the player, and he's saying in his own words he said we've spoken numerous times, assurances, I don't think you can push too hard for those. I've said many times, you want players who are committed.
0: Absolutely.
1: Bruno has always been committed here. His training performances, game performances have been outstanding. I think if you try to read between the lines, this is a coach who is trying as hard as possible to retain his player, but he also knows that his mind has gone beyond Newcastle at this point.
0: Absolutely.
1: He wants to go to a bigger club the moment they paid attention to him.
0: Definitely.
1: I think that's what he's trying to say here.
0: Just be wishing him well and saying bye.
1: Exactly. It's unfortunate, but there's still a lot of drama going on. I'm still going to go into more transfers later in the day, but let me put a close to them just after talking about Bradley Barcola and his situation. Apparently, he's now finalized or made up his mind. Yeah, he's sure about the move that he wants to make, and he's also mentally preparing himself to head over to Liverpool at this moment. And
0: I think he will really do well in the EPL.
1: Well, the Liverpool are preparing since yesterday. I also spoke about this yesterday, but they're preparing to send a bid for Bradley Barcola, which is about £85.7 million. But also, it had been said that his club want about 140, I think, above £140 million, which is quite crazy considering. They are the same people that say they couldn't buy Yandy or Mandy, the 19-year-old, for anything over £100 million.
0: No, but they made him. So letting him go is just business.
1: I hear you, but it's also been said that crazy price is also because of how much Elliot Anderson and Morgan Rogers have cost this summer. So now everybody's just
0: they don't want to look weak.
1: Because you don't want to be like below market value or anything.
0: Exactly.
1: So now it's like they set the standard. Exactly. Now everyone is like, by the time Elliot Anderson can cost that much,
0: I know, right?
1: Our player can cost that much. You remember the drama I told
0: Champions
1: you yesterday?
0: League winner, moreover.
1: Remember the drama I told you yesterday about FIFA and UEFA? Mm. It's still ongoing, guys. We're going to have this conversation for a very long time.
0: Mm-hmm.
1: Because right now, a quick rundown if you were not tuned in yesterday. FIFA are planning to set up a company. Let me use actually layman's English.
0: They are snitching on us.
1: They're trying to set up a company. Which company, to sell stocks, if you will, to private investors like you, Henry. You get. You're a big company or establishment, whatever. You go buy.
0: For the first time in your life, you've used a very beautiful example.
1: I have no other example to use, unfortunately. There's no one else here. But, I've lost my train of thought, man. You joke at the wrongest time.
0: I'm a big person. I have money, so
1: FIFA
0: stock is a game of football.
1: Okay,
0: I hear you.
1: If that's what you remember, so FIFA are trying to set up a company where private investors can invest in FIFA, can own shares in FIFA, if you can put it that way.
0: Never happened before.
1: So basically, it would be partly privately owned, which means many people would have a say in what happens in FIFA tournaments like the World Cup.
0: We'll be seeing match fixing exactly. and a lot of that, man.
1: Exactly. So at the moment, Gianni Infantino, in a letter, said he has given football associations until September 19th. He has even set a deadline so you people can decide early, so that they can either back his plan to sell off part of FIFA to these private investors with a £40 million incentive to accept of like, you stand to get this amount of money you accept. So think about like it very well before 19th September.
0: Why do I feel like it's kind of an influence of Donald J. Trump?
1: But I take kind of, didn't I tell you yesterday the company that is owned by his son-in-law's brother?
0: Yes,
1: Kushner. So, yeah, that's the situation. But UEFA are continuing to stand their ground. Mm. Also, the new British Prime Minister, I had you asking about the Congolese president, but do you know the new British Prime Minister?
0: Yeah.
1: What's his name?
0: Piers Morgan posts him every
1: What's his name?
0: Day.
1: I don't care who posts it.
0: Give me money.
1: Andy Banner.
0: I don't give out free information.
1: You could have just said the name. I know you don't know, but it's okay. He also said it's very wrong and football is not for sale. Mm. And UEFA are still standing their ground. And there many other federations, CONCACAF, blah, blah, blah, they've had things to say. CAF! No, but it's been said that Patrice Motsepe sees Gianni Infantino as like, nothing. It sees him as like his best friend.
0: I know, right?
1: So he might be the first one to back him.
0: Mm-hmm.
1: Yeah.
0: I think that's going
1: to
0: be
1: also
0: the
1: with the money that they stand to
0: the
1: get in exchange.
0: Of the death
1: but
0: of
1: also
0: football.
1: Of the World Cup. Of World Cup. Because UEFA stand a huge chance. They have money and everything. Mm-hmm. They can put up a competing competition that competes with the World Cup. And it actually will be good because me, I would rather watch France and Germany going at it than.
0: Where does it leave Cameroon, Ghana, and Uganda?
1: Why don't you say Uganda? Okay. That's good. I'm going to say, why don't you say Uganda?
0: Uganda.
1: Let's wait and see what CAF says.
0: Well done. Come and give me a hug.
1: No.

0: That's beautiful, coming in from JC Jan. And the number song is When It's Over. It brings us to the top of the hour. The when sun is out. Over. The sun is out.
1: I know.
0: My youth.
1: It's today, a beautiful Thursday.
0: Yeah. You know what we love about Orokuna?
1: Mm-hmm.
0: Baggers.
1: Baggers.
0: Boss bagger.
1: Thursday.
0: Mm-hmm.
1: And today only you buy two burgers and get one free.
0: Mm-hmm.
1: Yes. So where can you find Boss Burger? It's located at Park Royal Building along Bombo Road.
0: Mm.
1: And to order, you can call this number 0781-161-157.
0: Mm-hmm.
1: 781-161-157.
0: All right.
1: Get yourself a burger today.
0: So this is what you're going to do. Grab yourself a Mirinda.
1: What made you do?
0: As you prepare to buy yourself a Boss Burger, because DJ Biz is going to make you dance in this quickie that's coming up right now. Remember, you can join the conversation now. This hour is hot because we have Do Not Bite Your Tongue, which seems like Beats wants to take me back to the village. And then after that, we do have the affair. But for now, let's dance. Okay, and

0: I do have a very interesting message that is coming from Beekeeper, yeah? Who is saying that at this point, I think DJ Beast is just showing off.
1: Yeah.
0: You're just showing off right now. That's a beautiful one coming in from DJ Beast, and he still has one more to go. It's 17 after 8 in the morning. The sun is out. We're about to tell you what the roads look like and what the skies are going to be telling us today. But I also want to remind you that this is the time of the morning where you join us in what we call the Don't Bite Your Tag. So this is what happens. Together to Eswaza. In case you're wondering what's happening, we be here ashaming ourselves.
1: Yeah.
0: Do not bite your tongue. And it begins now. Feel free to participate on 0740674674. I'll do that number for you again. It is 0740674674. Beats on already? Kill it. Yep.

0: bro.
1: Mm.
2: So today we are just, it's a pronunciation.
1: Pronunciation.
2: Yes. Mm. But I think producer Menlik should come and help us at this point.
1: Where is Winnie? Winnie likes you.
2: Winnie, uh-huh.
1: Winnie, bring your hot pant here. Because, and tell us what I want.
2: Okay, this is super...
1: Many come and don't bite your tongue.
2: Yeah.
1: This all right.
2: Super califiglix.
1: Apana bits. No.
2: But you know what?
1: Mm, just accept.
2: Oh, I should...
1: Mm, just accept.
2: I've accepted.
1: Super califr...
2: Can you accept? Can you keep quiet?
1: No, but it's in a kasuma.
2: Kasume.
1: Super califragilistic expeditious.
2: Wait.
1: Super okay. Mm-hmm. Califragilistic sepsiadlidias. What in the world is this? What in the seven
2: this
1: moons?
2: Dossiers.
1: Dossiers?
2: Yeah. Expiadosia.
1: Syndicate prim at syndicate voice,
2: voice
1: note.
2: Not.
1: Yeah. Mm. Because for us, we have allowed. Mm-hmm. Yeah. We also want to know. Now, coming up in our affair, as a man beats. Mm. Do you feel hurt when your better half, the person you're relating with, mm-hmm. cheats on you? Revenge cheating.
2: And I tell you.
1: Say no more. Mm-hmm. It's Energy Radio. Stick around.
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4: 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Bring it back. Like I got all the hits. What?
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0: vocals, energetic performance from a hot bee on stage to the hot ones in crowd. 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

0: that is kutagaza in English.
1: Tell us, you're the one who knows English.
2: I don't know.
0: Yeah.
2: I don't know. But you know, staggering, no? Yeah, like when you're drunk and you're...
0: So, in this context, how does it apply to you? You don't stagger the girl them.
1: Like, don't toss them around. Eh? Like,
0: wow. We shall be asking Vinka when she's performing.
1: Yes.
2: But also, how can a man make you run laps?
0: Hey, you are joking.
2: No, maybe they can, but why should a man make you run laps?
0: We need matters of the heart. Are complicated.
2: Say, am I? Should I run the lap?
1: Yes, sir. And Uganda's biggest concert of the year just got some more flavor.
0: Yeah.
1: And I'm talking about Skyview and Swans Avenue. 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So grab your tickets now.
0: Now.
1: It's going to be hit.
0: Refreshment.
1: Skyview. Just now get your tickets now of Momo.
0: Definitely.
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0: Easy peasy, lemon squeezy. 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Mm-hmm. It's time for the affair. 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We are talking about a very uncomfortable topic.
1: Cheating.
0: No one likes talking about cheating. So there's a podcast that Spice was on. The Jamaican singer. Spice Dana.
1: Spice. You said
0: the Jamaican.
1: Spice.
0: The Jamaican. Yep. And it was about cheating. And she said things that have got people crazy mad. Listen.
3: But yeah, if I'm in a relationship and you cheat on me, I'm a cheat back. But the only difference is that when we as women cheat back, the pain hits harder.
0: She has valid points, right?
2: Mm-hmm.
0: Question number one. Do you support revenge cheating?
1: Yeah?
0: Revenge cheating.
2: It's called a lick back.
3: What?
2: A lick back. I don't necessarily.
0: Jesus!
2: No, that's what it's called.
0: All right.
1: Okay.
2: On the streets.
0: A lick back.
2: Yeah.
0: There's some licking but happening.
2: No, don't take it literally. That's what it's called.
0: Yes.
2: If you don't want it done to you, don't do it, hey? It's simple as that.
0: Wow.
2: May not be the best thing to do, but don't do it if you don't want it to be done to you.
1: Talk about why are you?
2: Because people.
0: Lick backing.
2: Yes. No, you see. Because we can't control everyone's actions. Some people are vengeful.
0: Absolutely.
2: Some people are vengeful.
0: Absolutely.
2: And the only way they can get that revenge, that lick back, is by doing exactly what you did.
0: So the genesis of this discussion is men are always going to cheat. That's what the discussion was centered around. But there's a section of women that believe that what a man can do, a woman can what?
2: Do even better.
0: Waswa. But can do better, you know? And then some women play it safe. They're like, yeah, he's the man. He's going to do this.
1: I'll forgive him.
0: I'll remain in my shell.
1: You don't have to.
0: But Spice.
1: It's not a tit for tat thing that, because he has cheated.
2: So, I should take rubbish every day.
1: Not taking rubbish.
2: Because you're going to keep doing it, no? So
1: sometimes it's just a...
2: That's even the playing field.
1: Yeah.
2: If it shouldn't hurt you to do it, shouldn't hurt it. So hurt when it's
0: Spice,
2: done.
0: The conversation was long, but she also adds on and says that the difference is if your man cheats on you and you cheat back, it hurts the man more.
2: Yeah, men crash out.
0: Is that true, Bits?
1: Yeah.
0: Do you go bizarre? Do you crash out? Do you become a candy crush?
1: So the thing is, make sure I don't find out that you've cheated back. Because the moment I find out, it's over. because it will, I don't want to be hurt. That is knowing that it was Henry.
0: How can you even sleep? I know, right? You know he's better than you in every aspect.
1: But not also, that. He can wind the West jet
2: how does I know, it right? feel? How does it feel to know? Remember, she's not just the one initiating this shitting. Yeah? She's doing it as a because you did something probably 10 times even. Did you get what I mean? Yeah, you probably did it over and over again, and she's like, okay, let's do this.
1: Men make mistakes.
2: Yeah. We also make mistakes.
1: No, but cheating for a man. Intentional. For you, you're doing it to get back to
2: you
1: me.
2: You guys just fall and land in someone's bedroom.
0: Cheating for a man. Well, we can disagree about this. We can agree. We can argue. Cheating for a man is never a mistake. It's in the DNA.
2: For anyone.
1: Your DNA, not my DNA.
0: Listen.
1: Your DNA, bro.
0: Men. A man.
2: What do you mean?
0: M-A-N.
2: Your DNA has which chromosome? It's,
0: are you on my side or on Winnie's side?
1: I want to be on your side, but saying it's in our DNA.
0: Oh, guys, this is what I'm trying to mean, yeah? A man, naturally, is going to explore. It's going to stray.
2: What do you mean?
0: Naturally. You want to
2: what do you mean naturally? Like you be in your room and like something.
0: Yeah,
2: like
0: you want to disagree with biology?
2: Wow, auntie, that's what I want you to explain.
0: Men are hunters, men are explorers, men go in the army, men go out there and spread the seed.
2: As it?
0: You know what I mean? Now a woman
2: as if it's hunger. If you stay in your house for 10 days it's going to kill
0: on the
2: you.
0: Other hand, I'm seeing you the principles of biology. Mm. On the other hand,
2: biology.
0: Okay. You are you nurture as a woman. You keep.
2: So when you make your mistakes, you come back.
0: It is not. No, listen. It's not in your DNA to cheat, to stray.
2: Me,
0: why?
2: Because
0: a man can stray and come back to you and love you and provide for you.
2: No.
0: Listen. This is what I'm trying to say.
2: You can stray, come back, and love me. You didn't love me in the first place.
0: A man can stray with no strings attached, but a woman, on the other hand, for you to do it, for you to go and stray.
2: The only reason you're straying is because there's not love enough for you to stay. You have to stray.
0: Thought about it, Winnie. You have looked at the approach, and once you even consider it, you are gone.
1: Yeah.
0: As a woman, emotionally, mentally, physically, spiritually,
1: totally gone.
2: You guys are dealing, now you've dealt with the wrong ones.
0: Angel Maria.
2: No, because like, why do you think you can do things just logically without strings attached, and other people can't?
0: We cannot disagree with the fact that a man will be a man and a woman will be a woman.
2: Carry on.
0: The question here is, let's establish one thing and make peace with it.
2: Okay.
0: A man is going to stray. It doesn't mean he doesn't love you. Correct?
2: No, but continue. Okay. You were saying.
0: He's going to do that. What's the because question? It is in the nature of a man.
2: Mm-hmm.
0: As a woman, when you find out,
1: DNA.
0: Can you stray and keep the same love you had for your man?
1: No way.
2: No, it's not love. Actually, the love dies when you do that to me. I don't have to wait to cheat back. You know, the love, I know the love has died. That's why you had to go find somewhere else. So either I leave, for me, with my personality, I'll leave. But I know some people are vengeful. Mm-hmm. And I wouldn't say they are wrong for getting
0: and some league. People are understanding, e.g., our great-grandmothers, grandmothers, mothers, and sisters, and some of the people we know.
2: That's why when you sit down with them, they tell you they suffered.
0: Bagamba baguma.
2: And they don't tell you they were happy.
0: Did you ever go to Senga?
2: They don't tell you they
0: to
2: were
0: tell
2: happy.
0: You these things.
2: Nothing. Suffering Olympics. Nah.
0: So anyway, back to the main basic of this conversation. Revenge cheating. A do or no? Let's establish that. No, right?
2: No.
0: I don't even think men can revenge cheat.
1: We can't.
0: It's not in the DNA of a man.
2: Mm. Because your ego gets bruised the moment you find out you've been cheated on.
0: I am gone.
2: And exactly. But you don't expect that from me, yeah? You don't expect me to leave. Me, I should stay. You do
0: sweetheart,
2: whatever you want.
0: Do you know this rib that is missing?
2: Mm-hmm.
0: That's where you came from, darling.
2: Exactly. Voila. Don't find it anywhere else. It's just one.
0: Let us know what you think, because we shall not finish this on 0740-674-674 or give us a call. We are asking, as a man, if you're listening to this and you're a man, does it hurt you more when your woman cheats back, revenge cheating? And then do you agree with the principle of revenge cheating?
2: Men can't take what they dish. forget. Men can take what they dish.
0: Be it skadish or can take it. Be honest. It's Energy Radio. Good morning.
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0: I'm in love with that song. Absolutely, 100% in love with that song. Coming in from John Black. It is called Too Much. 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Do you believe in revenge, string, and does it have meant more? We've had a very heated up conversation here that would like you to be a part of on 0740-674-674. 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Energy. Good morning,
1: Mr. Henry.
0: How are you?
1: Prima simu angaliwa. 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
0: kanisa. You are absolutely
1: wrong. 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
0: Yetu mulavi.
1: Hapa tunde imiguwa. 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
0: Eva nai.
1: Ibiguli. 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Kumulamwa.
0: Yes.
1: Ne baibe chua gira ko.
0: Mti.
1: Do as I say, but don't do as I do.
2: Yes, sir.
1: Omukazi tokirizibwa. Bwembanga cheating. Why do you cheat back? As in seriously, why do you cheat back?
0: Yeah.
1: Bakazi mwe mubadde chi. 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
0: Toka proud Catholic.
1: Ona bila proud Catholic. Proud Catholic owa Spice Diana.
0: Yeah, ja guy. Energy, good morning.
3: Good morning, Mr. Henry. DJ Beats ne Winnie Babas. Mr. Henry, ba Winnie Babas o mujeo. 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
0: Paka.
3: Oyo olaba. 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Winnie ali solid. Eh?
0: Yeah.
3: But to be honest,
0: yeah.
3: I even don't know why Winnie is arguing.
0: Yeah.
3: Because in the chintu chamani, omukazi wakwata bawe mwenzi. 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Did you love her?
0: That is true.
3: Adenze wenkwati lo omukazi mubwenzi. 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When the bottom line is with men, you don't touch a man's property.
0: Absolutely.
3: With a woman, it's all about feelings. Ochitegela. Me personally, I cannot take you back. And I also don't believe in revenge cheating.
0: Absolutely. Totally agree with you. 0777-674-674. Let us know what you think. It's the Afia Energy Radio. Good morning.
4: Good morning, Mr. Henry. DJ Beats. Yeah. Ngambata winning babas. Hey, Antuna Bella Shaban Stars, the energy ambassador.
0: Hey, Munyonyo.
4: Banama the season a ballo jira. Zanaina ko girlfriend, boy. 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Biwa TV India.
0: Blessings. Energy, good morning. I think I lost you. Call again 0777-674-674. I also do have a message coming in from Slim Daddy, who says, good morning, Energy Breakfast Club. I believe in revenge, but if my girl does it, that thing hurts a lot. That's what you say, and you're gone. Energy, good morning.
5: Hey, yo, Energy Radio, good morning, everybody. DJ Beats.
0: Oscar, Mr. what's good?
5: Well, initially, I feel like, why would you go and cheat? Please, let's be loyal. Because why? The last time Zenlava Chibiriga Kaba Maziga the number why. Oscar Nekuma was a jet to cow.
0: Blessings. Energy, good morning. How are you? How are you?
6: How is Winnie and
0: Digabit? We are here.
2: Good, good, good.
6: Actually, this is Prosy.
0: Yes.
2: Prosy.
6: Cheating is not acceptable.
0: So you don't believe in revenge?
6: I don't believe in revenge.
0: I know. You are in the VIP of heaven. Yeah, you have a special place. Have they cheated on you before, though?
6: Yeah.
0: And what did you do, Bambika, sweetie?
2: Yeah, so new.
6: Again, like some quarter ready
0: handed.
6: I went and confronted the guy.
0: Yeah.
6: With my soft card, I just said it's okay.
0: Wow, are you still with that same guy?
6: No, the trust again, the guau, the love, maybe, and the love, the Nalimoina, again, the Kedera, and Paula, and all that. that.
0: Yeah.
6: Then, eventually, I forgot about him.
0: Oh, Bambi. Are you with somebody right now?
6: Yeah, I'm with somebody right now.
0: Oh, wow. So, in your life, you have never cheated? Have a good day, Prosy. We appreciate
7: Prosy for president.
0: Oh, thank you, Prosy. We appreciate Energy Radio. Oh, thank you so much. Man, the messages are so many over here. Let me have you, Pippi. Wagwan.
8: Morning, Mr. Henry. DJ Beats, Pippi from Montinda.
0: What's Wagwan?
8: So I think it's not necessary, you know. You can't revenge every time.
0: I know.
8: There has to be an intelligent person in the relationship, you know. Another direction, what did I get? If you both revenge, then it makes no sense, you know?
0: I know.
8: It's like you're in a competition.
0: I know.
8: Yeah, thanks for the show.
0: Blessings. Energy, good morning.
9: Good morning, it's Aaron here.
0: How are you?
9: I'm good.
0: Do you believe in revenge cheating?
9: I don't believe in revenge cheating. I believe in at least finding another love.
0: You move on.
9: You move on.
0: Have you been in this situation before?
9: Yeah. You just have to, okay, then your masculinity has gone down. Then look for that person who will prove that you are masculine enough to take care of their. So, and I agree that a man, like, it hurts too much a man for to be cheated on, because naturally a man has to be masculine. For example, you know, kubera ngoli provider, you know, kubera ngoli.
0: You know, kubera ngoli umite.
9: Ngoli umite. So omwala wa taking a decision another man to kati mko that day.
0: Yeah.
9: Special guest antino, you know, kwe tumula muna umanya tikati ha. Lad, waliwa akaganye mwa, you know, kwe tereza.
0: I know.
9: Okay.
0: Jack Guide Man, have a beautiful day. We appreciate. Blessings. Charlie, agambatia.
10: Club, Chiris Tia,
0: Pastor
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0: Wow.
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0: Blessings, Olivier Giroud. Soko chuseka deep yako. Now, Beats, for me, I believe in every situation there has to be somebody who is mature. You all can't be the same. We continue this off air, but online, it's Energy Radio everywhere. Evelyn Mike is going to be coming through in the next hour. That is just a couple of minutes. But remember, we have another quickie coming in from Beats. This is the Energy Breakfast Club. Good morning.
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7: 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Uganda's number one songstress, Lydia Jasmine, is gonna be live.

0: Morocco's energetic performance from a hot beyond stage to the hot ones in crowd. 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On Momo it goes for 40K. 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
5: I highly advise you to download the My Britam app so that you can be able to learn how to invest your money and make some profit of it. It's time for some weather and traffic. And looking at the skies, there are no chances of rain in most parts of the country. Looking at... It's shining, yeah. Looking at, northern Uganda mostly is going to be partly cloudy in Gulu. They're going to be having highs of about 29 degrees and lows of 18 degrees. Jinja is going to be partly cloudy. Mukono, Busiro, Kasese, Fort Portal, Entebbe, Masaka. No chances of rain. If it rains, it could be a miracle. What are the roads looking like?
6: Yes, sir. Chitokota. But people coming from Chanja, please avoid the Chisasi in Tinda Road. Because there's a lot of traffic on that road. Use the Komamboga Waligo Road. It's clear. You can use that all the way till Mulago. So you're going to find like a little traffic on Binaisa Road. That's the one from Mulago to Fairway. To Yusuf Ure, sorry.
5: Yes.
6: Yeah, there's like a little traffic. I think it's because of the lights. People coming from Intinda. Yeah. Chitokota. Tomorrow, Mukereko. My people in Chaliwajara, yeah, there's a smooth ride. I don't see any traffic. And people using the northern bypass, it's clear all the way till Busega. There's no traffic.
5: Say no more. Yeah.
6: So,
5: yeah. Mm-hmm. I want to remind you, Reggie is just around the corner. Do not miss out on an opportunity to get yourself a ticket. Reggie is going to be performing live at Kololo Airstrip, courtesy of Abitex. It will be the 7th of August. If you haven't got your ticket, now is the time for you to get your ticket. Jasmine is also around the corner. We have a presser today. I'm going to be hosting it with Evelyn Mike. So it's going to be going down. Lots of concerts happening. Vinka is also around the corner. Mayut. So, please, find somewhere to go. Get your tickets now. In the meantime, beat. Let's dance.
2: There's nothing as sweet as a quickie. Sweet as it sounds. This is the Quicker Mix. Sponsored by Mirinda. Smile. Be contagious.

0: Tylo G. Man, hard guy, yeah? The song is called Dumpling, and it brings us to the end of DJ Beats Quickies. Where's the bell? Evelyn, ring a bell for Beats. He's been on fire today.
1: Yeah, he's always been on fire.
0: Yeah, he's always been on fire, yeah? Never mix that to Gamba, which was a ja. But anyway, it's okay. Evelyn is here, time for Watagwan. Hot sauce, proudly brought to you by Airtel.
2: 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You should know.
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0: Mm-hmm.
1: You know that cut thing that is always rolling on your screen when you're downloading something?
0: Buffering.
1: Waiting.
0: Mm.
1: But nange Airtel yaba sorting double chim.
0: Demu cha ina bia kwe kwasa.
1: Just grab yourself like a smart Wi-Fi, be with it, walk with it.
0: Yeah.
1: Very comfy, very affordable.
0: Beautiful.
1: And avoid that annoying circling thing on your screen all the time when you're trying to download or watch something.
0: Do multitask on your phone. Video call somebody. When you're uploading your things and downloading things. Can you imagine how beautiful that is?
1: Very cute.
0: Video calling, uploading and downloading
1: people
0: at the same time.
1: People have boyfriends abroad. So annoying. You have to do the video call and then you have to be downloading your things. And
0: Kadamas,
1: they speak for so long.
0: You know, every boyfriend abroad is a Kadama, right?
1: No.
0: Kadama only applies to UAE.
1: Yep.
0: Tuganya, what are you going, Evelyn?
1: Yesterday, muimbi wo. But I yoga ni baby we chishi. They told me your artist does not say hi to the baby. Oh, but actually, baby. Rakwanza Kale.
0: People
1: are going to call me haters.
0: Hey.
1: You're going to call me haters. But I want Winin Waji to get someone else who is not that guy. Call me a hater. The way I love Winnie, I don't wish that guy for. I don't want Winnie to date that guy. I really don't want to. I am tired of him disorganizing her. You know, he's always disorganizing her. Neda. Kali, if you are to say. On 3rd August.
0: If I go to heaven and I find you.
1: No, better you find me for speaking the truth.
0: What?
1: And I know 1,000+ others are on my side. So that guy with Winnie, Techigwa. On 3rd August.

0: it will be a Monday. Sawanya, the ghetto kids are going to be returning back in the country.
1: Okay.
0: This one.
1: Oh yeah,
0: is
1: beautiful.
0: An awareness call.
1: Mm-hmm.
0: I want everyone out there, all the companies.
1: Even the producer is still in shock.
0: Because of what I've said. All the companies out there, media houses, people who are really so proud, who have appreciated the ghetto kids, because it's not their first time they're representing us. Mm-hmm. But this time around, let's please welcome them in great honor.
1: Yeah.
0: We've done this before for Eddie Kenzo.
1: We used to have a culture of welcoming celebrities. Remember Gaetano?
0: I've seen a video of Gaetano.
1: Gaetano is a singer.
0: At least a group of some artists should come out and sing a song about the ghetto
1: kids. Bebe Cool should sing about the ghetto kids.
0: No, it couldn't. Someone
1: he,
0: else.
1: He had the trend of singing about.
0: I know, but let someone else do it. At least we've seen Bebe Cool do it.
1: Mm.
0: We know he does it. We know.
1: Do you know how big of a song that would be?
0: Yes, I know, but Omutomala chikola yuko Bebe Cool ya chikola akatia kala na wala atawala baka kuwato Kenza vayambi yeko. I want someone else I want someone else, someone like maybe Joshua Baraka appreciating the ghetto kids.
1: Baraka is busy,
0: even if everyone is busy.
1: Who should do a song for the ghetto kids?
0: Everyone is busy.
1: You didn't tell me I didn't have my shades on. Mm-hmm.
0: Now that you have your shades on, do you know who is going to sing for the ghetto kids?
1: It's a brilliant idea. I actually like it. Mm. I actually love it.
0: Bambi, we're going to welcome them, please. Let's all flood at the airport. Let's show them some love. Let's show them that they're really worth the sacrifice. Sawanya.
1: Say no.
0: It will be a Monday. Baja tukiriza. Chimanyi bakoza.
1: That's a beautiful idea, actually. Yeah. They deserve it, honestly. We have never had in the history of this country, actually in the history of East Africa, it should be the entire East Africa will come in the ghetto kids.
0: Mm.
1: Because who from East Africa has performed at the opening ceremony of World Cup and the closing ceremony? Tewali. Tanzania, Uganda, join our hands.
0: Mm.
1: Yeah.
0: Moving on, some Nigerians are not really happy.
1: What
0: are going? When they realize Tyler, who is a South African artist, is going to be coming in their country to perform.
1: Mm.
0: So they were asking Nigerian promoters, what is really going on in your head? Mm. What is Tyler coming to do in Nigeria?
1: I know.
0: Now, this has gone beyond.
1: Mm.
0: Xenophobia has gone beyond. It has come to attack the music industry as well. Now, there are two things that actually unite people.
1: Mm.
0: That's sports and music.
1: Definitely.
0: Entertainment. So when we start getting such glitches in those sectors, that means it's going to get to the worst.
1: You're on fire. Glitches.
0: You both think I don't know English.
1: Ah, uinamulero. Uinamulero. Lunch, breakfast, and dinner on me. Yes, but I hear you.
0: But that's a very bad thing. And Bambi, we are calling upon whoever can to please make sure this all ends. Because by the time people who are not even involved are going to be hurt.
1: It is not going to end now, unfortunately. I told you guys, history always repeats itself. It's not the first time South Africa as a country has gone down
0: this
1: road. But
0: we can still change it.
1: Unfortunately, we're going to suffer. Now, one of the most affected country when it comes to the situation in South Africa has been Nigeria. Because Nigeria is one of the most populated countries in Africa, they had more people in South Africa. They suffered. There's a video I saw of somebody being roughed up. Ghana and Nigeria, they have suffered. So you understand the pain.
0: This Nigerian woman in particular, whose video I was watching, said when you look at their top countdowns, they're always having South African songs.
1: Yeah.
0: But then when you look at South Africa, their countdowns, they never have Nigerian songs. So first she was wondering, why are we entertaining them when they are not entertaining us, when they are busy not treating our fellow Africans properly, in particular Nigerians?
1: Do you know, like a family that has that one child, that one sibling who is a bully, but then they are loved by the mother, that is South Africa for Africa. They are bullies, they are bad-mannered, I'm sorry to say this, but then at the end of the day we need them. They have the biggest GDP.
0: We are calling upon everyone to please at least have a human gesture within them to stop whatever is happening, because it's going to affect the whole world.
1: I hope it doesn't.
0: Not the whole world. Will it really affect?
1: No, it does. South Africans are many. Africans as a continent, we are also heavily populated.
0: Yeah, it's not the world now.
1: So
0: it's going to affect Africa.
1: I hope and I pray we don't see a situation where a South African is paying for the sins of the entire country.
0: That's a problem.
1: Like, a musician goes to Nigeria performing and something random happens to them.
0: I
1: have a feeling, by the way, that show might be cancelled.
0: Tyler,
1: I have a feeling.
0: It's the best thing she should do.
1: Strong feeling.
0: To cancel it.
1: Mm-hmm.
0: Anyway.
1: Yeah. We have the chit chat coming through. Energy Radio, the Energy Breakfast Club. 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

0: Whatever Anaconda Latinica meant in this song, together with Bravin MC, it's one of the most played songs in the country right now. And it brings us to about 29 minutes on to the top of the hour. Now, here's the thing. I want to remind you that if you are looking for something to drink right now, a Mountain Dew will do you some good. Yep.
1: Yeah, yeah.
0: Any shop or supermarket that is near you, grab yourself a Mountain Dew and definitely go about your day when you are kawa.
1: And don't forget Lady Jasmine, one and only concert happening.
0: Mm-hmm.
1: Happening at the Cricket Oval, you people.
0: We have a presser today.
1: Mm-hmm.
0: We have a presser today that is going to be going down at the Cricket Oval. We'll be telling you exactly what you need to know about this concert.
1: Yes, sir.
0: Mm-hmm. And then, of course, do not forget that if you're looking for beautiful content, yep, there's an amazing application that is called PlayCloud. Now, Miss Universe, the grand finale, is happening this weekend on Saturday. Immediately after when we tell you that the show is on the app, just know it's going to be beautiful for you to watch. I know you guys are already voting for your people. You're already supporting your people. You're already commenting on your people. So make sure you download the app so that you don't miss out on that. And then, of course, there's also so many other amazing shows. There's No Breaks, done by Evelyn Mike. There's Energy Ignition that happens on Energy Radio every Sunday from 5 to 7 p.m. Now, yes, the good news is that this is the first of its kind in Africa, where you have a musician playing with a live band. So this week's edition, we're going to be chilling with Chosen Blood. Bits, when did you last see Chosen?
1: I think, remember that video that was trending when I was putting on some...
0: A dress.
1: Shirt over for
0: it was a
1: women.
0: Dress. Chosen put on a dress.
1: Yes. That was the last time.
0: So you saw him on the phone or physically?
1: On the phone, the video.
0: Wow. And that leads me to our chit chat. Join the chat on 0740674674, or alternatively, you can call us direct. The number is 0347674674, because we got that question.
2: Chit chat on Energy Breakfast Club.
0: So you know how we do with our phones?
1: Yeah, yeah.
0: Everyone is scrolling phones day in, day out. But then we also have televisions, right?
1: Mm. True, true, true.
0: Would you rather, let's say if you were to watch a movie.
1: Yeah.
0: Would you rather watch it on your phone or on your TV?
1: Man, me, I like big things. You know me for that. So there's no way I'm going to watch a movie on a phone. Like, it really doesn't bring out that feel.
0: You see, with the phone, you can increase brightness.
1: Even on the TV, I sit with my remote.
0: You can't increase brightness.
1: You can't. Love one. You remote your teriko gundi menu.
0: Analogizuno TV chivina.
1: Even the chivinas have contrast color.
0: Oh, that's very true. That's
1: very true. There's no way I'm going to waste time because I'm watching a movie. On a phone is supposed to be for calls.
0: Oh, yeah.
1: Texting and social media, stuff like that. But I'm watching. I need entertainment.
0: Well, of course, you see, with the phone, I can be watching and then you text me. And then I get to respond to the message. Then I go back. But then there's a variety, yeah? I can scroll on TikTok. Then I can swipe, go and play it loud. Then I have my Netflix.
1: We are talking about movies, bro.
0: Yes.
1: How can you watch a movie while texting? On that, using the same phone, platform?
0: Yes, 100%.
1: So you're going to split screen.
0: You minimize the screen.
1: You minimize, so it means it goes down.
0: You'll be seeing. If they are shooting someone, the bullet to you. No, Beats, you honestly, you want to tell me
1: there
0: that
1: there is no way you're going to enjoy a movie.
0: You prefer a flat screen.
1: 55-inch,
0: yes,
1: in my phone. In my single room, 55.
0: You know one thing I like about the phone? When the power goes off, you beat that. I give you 100K now. When the power goes off, what you gonna do?
1: You
0: know, that's the honest truth. When the power goes off, what are you gonna do? Do you know how disappointed you'd be watching your series and the power goes off?
1: The good thing when power goes off,
0: you're in the middle of like the polygons.
1: You wait for it to come back. You resume.
0: You say, I can watch my movie on a bus under the chair.
1: What if they snatch their phone?
0: TVs are much about Zimba.
1: You're in
0: school.
1: No, like you're on the road, you're sitting in the bus.
0: Yeah.
1: All of us is sweet.
0: You think everyone stays in Kawempe? Hey, I got you. Some of us stay in places that no nenga tu dembi oksaga honestly bids.
1: There's
0: no simu singa TV.
1: Tell you now we sing that TV, bro. We are watching 8K on our phone.
0: You
1: only
0: you have to carry a flash, simanye HDMI. This, bro, this, no, like this is my
1: TVs. You just connect or you have internet. Why do I need to carry a flash to watch a movie? Just
0: so you see the challenge I have with the TV. It's not mobile.
1: No,
0: it's not. But it's also not mobile, right?
1: It's not mobile.
0: I can be watching my series from my bedroom, from my bathroom, from my kitchen, from my living room.
1: Man, there are some places you have to respect now. How are you watching a movie when you're in the bathroom?
0: Hey.
1: You're downloading and then you're watching. You have to concentrate.
0: Also, China bathrooms over Baketi.
1: You have to respect the bathroom.
0: Some of us, our bathrooms are big. The phone versus the TV. What do you choose? Okay, hypothetically speaking, bids. Let's say you to go like on an island, yeah? And they ask you, and you're going to stay there for like a month. And you have to choose between a phone and a TV. And I'm not talking about communication, entertainment. What do you take?
1: The island has power. With my 55. That's not why I'm carrying a phone, bro. No way.
0: One salah. Let us know what you think on 0740-674-674. It's Energy Radio. Good morning.
3: Chit chat. DJ Beats, Mr. Henry. Good morning once again. Kati no yo beats saga. Unzolava. At my place. I don't have a big screen. I have like a 43-inch.
0: Big keeper is calling. They're actually calling direct here. You were still telling me, Mama.
3: Neither I think I just want to go back home, get a glass of wine, go to my bed, switch off all the lights.
0: Exactly.
3: You have to see film. It's a message we need. So we can read it.
0: A 100%. Keep those messages coming through on 0740-674-674. Do you prefer a phone or a TV?
2: We play the hits you love. Right back, okay. I tell her, bring it back. I got all the hits. What? 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We match the hits. 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
2: 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This is the Energy Breakfast Club. Turn us on and we'll handle the rest.

0: 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Amongst you guys.
1: I support Arsenal.
0: I'm a bit silica. You are off. We all know you support Arsenal. I'm asking my buddies from Goomba. Do you have some Arsenal supporters?
2: Yeah, we do.
0: Anger, you have suffered in this life. Because this song, I think, is actually like turned out to be like an Arsenal anthem coming in from.
2: Because he was putting on an.
0: Yeah. Music. Yep. It's Bien and Ali Kiba finally playing for you right here at Energy Radio. Now, in the studios with me, I'm joined by a beautiful team from Kumba University. We've been telling you guys about the bazaar, and it's finally going down. But before we dive into that conversation, yes, I want to remind you. Yes.
2: I'm just telling you to start something multi with a new Eververse Malt Pineapple.
0: Mm.
2: You know what I'm saying?
0: I know what you mean, man.
2: Yeah, man.
0: So what you going to do?
2: Try the burst of sweetness and malt flavor. Yes. Remember, it's 100% test with zero alcohol. So available in a shop or supermarket near you.
0: Mm-hmm.
2: Eververse Malt, make every moment golden.
0: Should we remind you again that Reggie is going to be performing?
2: Performing.
0: You already know. So what are you waiting for? Mm-hmm. Grab your tickets because it's going down. It's happening. So, Mayut, what are you guys doing?
3: We're doing so awesome, Mr. Henry. Nice to meet you once again.
0: Pleasure.
3: Sure.
0: Who do we talk to? To whom do we owe the pleasure of this humility?
3: We also give glory to God that we're also here.
0: Jah guide.
3: Surely.
0: All right. So, what's your name and what do you exactly do at the Bazaar team at the University of Nkumba?
3: Well, personally, my name is Golden. MC is my name. And I'm a student there. I'm a student at Nkumba University.
0: What is the indigenous name?
3: The indigenous name is Baluku, Hosea.
0: Okay.
3: Hosea Baluku.
0: Lovely.
3: And we're from Entebbe's University.
0: Oh, yes.
3: Yes, we are the planned university that side. I came with the president.
0: Cloak it.
3: Cloak it, yes. I mean, we are in... We basically located in the city countryside.
0: Oh, yeah, definitely.
3: The premium resident zone of Entebbe. Kumba University.
0: Golden
3: and
0: MC.
3: We're happy to be here.
0: Pleasure to have you guys. Now, Your Excellency,
3: yes.
0: Mr. President, the problem is that now the bell is at your end. I'm the one who's supposed to be ringing it. But now let me ask you to ring a bell for yourself. And say, yeah! It's such a pleasure to have you, Mr. President.
4: Yeah. The pleasure is mine, Mr. Hendrik. I am Martin.
0: Yes.
4: Same Pija, same Tiba. And I am the 33rd Guild President.
0: Lovely.
4: Of Nkumba University. Usually we say our university is the first and last in this country because when you're leaving the country, if you're using an aeroplane, you bypass Nkumba.
0: Sure.
4: And if you're coming into the country,
0: definitely.
4: It is the Nkumba. First university you find.
0: Don't you guys who go by water?
4: And
0: yeah, I know, right?
4: Yeah.
0: So 33rd Guild, how does that feel, man?
4: Well, it's a good feeling, experience, and etc.
0: Yeah,
4: I give glory to God.
0: Yep,
4: that I was given the opportunity to serve the students, and yes, here we are. There is no time.
0: Yeah.
4: We started right away.
0: Absolutely. And the bazaar is here, which means, it could be a no-brainer that it's also going to be the 33rd bazaar for the university.
4: Yeah. Right.
0: What are we doing different this time around? What do we expect from your team?
4: First and foremost, the bazaar is going to be none like any other has ever been. It's going to be a special one.
0: Yes.
4: First of all, we have taken a lot of time. We've prepared 3 months prior.
0: Lovely.
4: Yeah, we believe it's going to be exceptional. It's going to be happening on 5th to 18th. Those are 14 solid days. When you're buying things at a very, very cheap price. Student-friendly prices, stores.
0: Yeah.
4: Actually, we want to invite everyone in this country,
0: yes,
4: not only for Nkumba students, but the country.
0: I mean, guys from Karamoja, they should
4: be
0: coming
4: should
0: through.
4: Come. They should actually be trekking, apparently.
0: Oh, yes. Yes.
4: They should come and take part in this bazaar.
0: Why is this a big deal in the life of a student at university, especially at Nkumba?
3: This particular event is such a very fundamental big deal. In that one, you see, it happens in August every year. And we basically know that all over the country, it is by culture that in August we have new students coming in, the freshers. So this event it's like an introduction, an induction, welcoming students. I mean, to catch up, to make friends, to know all about the university, to know where to find the canteens, to know where to, and also to get, I mean, items at a cheaper price.
0: Yes.
3: So basically, it's special in a way that students have to, I mean, get to catch up, know each other, especially for the new students.
0: All right, lovely. What partners are you guys having? Because, I mean, one of the things that stand out when it comes to bazaars is that we're getting things at a cheap price, right?
3: Yeah.
0: So what are some of the commodities we are looking at that are going to be having horrendous discounts?
3: Now, when you look at... We have a banner here.
0: Mm-hmm.
3: It's just a sample banner. When you go to Entebbe, we have also put it around the main gate, around the university.
0: Yes.
3: So some of the items, of course, they are gadgets, headsets, phones, some companies coming through, but also...
0: Laptops for coursework, those things.
3: Yes, laptops for coursework, medical facilities around the university. Those students that basically would need to know where the easiest or the most affordable medical services are around the university.
0: Yes.
3: So all these people are coming. But also something special in this particular marketing, we have also seen ministries are coming. Church ministries are coming.
0: I love that.
3: Yes, people marketing the gospel.
0: Mm-hmm.
3: This is something special. So,
0: you come and get born again.
3: Basically, people...
0: You find Jesus. Yes.
3: At the bazaar.
0: Yes.
3: Now, besides, of course, the shoes, the craft, the shirts, the many other things in there, there's something special that is going to happen on this particular one.
0: Yes.
3: Ministries have also booked stalls.
0: Lovely.
3: To advertise where to find the gospel. Where to find church.
0: And it's very important.
3: Yes, very important.
0: Mm.
3: In a way that we're living in an era that every company, even top companies, are marketing for their own product. So men of God are also marketing the gospel.
0: Mm.
3: I've seen Prophet Elvis Mbonye there.
0: Oh, yeah.
3: They're also coming to market the Zoe grounds of every Tuesday.
0: Mm.
3: So, right there. But however, something special on it also, every evening, Mr. Henry, every evening, it's for two strict weeks, it's going to be music from 6 p.m. till midnight.
0: You don't say.
3: I'm not kidding. The guild president is here to attest.
0: Wow.
3: So for 14 solid days, each and every evening, there is an artist, music, DJs right there. So basically during day, people are in lectures, and then in the evening, people go to change, then come catch up, and then have a good vibe. That's why, in a way, we have also tried to partner with the biggest, of course, you people in the house, NRG.
0: Number one name in music.
3: Yes, 106.5.
0: Yes.
3: NRG.
0: We're
3: so
0: gonna be
3: we're
0: there.
3: Also expecting, I mean, special talent like...
0: Bringing the fire, moto.
3: Hey. So that's what's happening right there.
0: So for the students who are being a part of this, what kind of entertainment are they looking at? What's the list of musicians?
3: The list of musicians, of course, we're still into... We have a few days to... We have about a week. But, of course, we're still into negotiations with some of the artists. So, I mean, we shall be concluding on that and also making substantial drops. But among the list of artists, of course, we're expecting people like Tress Mellon. Myself, I'm trying to look for, I mean, getting to contact her because she's one of the trending artists for the girls right now.
0: Mm-hmm.
3: We're thinking of our own friends in here. Good artists around the country. Many
0: definitely,
3: of them.
0: Definitely.
4: Crystal.
0: How is the security? Because usually... These things know how to get out of hand.
3: Mm.
0: So how have you guys planned security-wise?
4: Well, we have a culture at Nkumba University.
0: Mm.
4: Before we organize for any event, we first have to settle the security.
0: Yeah.
4: We have to first find how secure the commodities of the people coming in will be and the students themselves.
0: Yeah.
4: So we have partnered with Entebbe Police.
0: Yeah.
4: They will be... coming in probably on Sunday, this Sunday, to how do they say, camp around, get familiar with the
0: camp.
4: Place, so that by Wednesday they're already familiar and they start work immediately.
0: Okay,
4: so security wise, those that are booking stalls, they have to be very sure that
0: things are going to be secure.
4: Exactly.
0: Yeah. If I run a business and I want to sell something there, how do I partner with you guys and how do I get in touch?
4: Well, we have...
0: And what does it take?
4: Yeah. Well, we have a prime minister. He's in charge of government business.
0: Yeah.
4: So usually when we write letters or when we are calling people to come and buy stores, he is in charge. if you look at our banners that have been moving online, the banners that are that are on the main gate, his contact is there. So if you want to book a stall, if you want to book a stall and partner with us as Kumba University,
0: yes,
4: you could call 07 0768 07 2832.
0: Do that again.
4: 0768 07 2832. That's the Prime Minister's contact. He's in charge of issuing out receipts and receiving money and giving stalls to the people.
0: Okay.
4: Yeah. So it's going to be massive. It's going to be a blast. You do not have to miss this one.
0: So he's the one we negotiate with, you know how much we have to.
4: Exactly.
0: Now, how are you striking a balance between the entertainment and the education? We know we've come to buy things, yeah?
3: Yes.
0: But then sometimes we know bazaars can be crazy.
3: Yes.
0: Some fresh has come for bazaars and actually never study. Like their career, their tenure at campus ends there. Mm. They either find love or something at the bazaar.
3: Yes.
0: So how are you helping the students who are, first of all, just going to be newbies at this, introduced to the campus life?
3: Sure.
0: Like, how are you, is this sort of mentorship guidance? How are you guys doing it?
3: Now, first of all, what is taking place right now? This Monday, just Monday, the coming Monday,
0: yes,
3: there is going to be student orientation for the freshers. Mm. So now, normally what we do, how do we strike a balance in here?
0: Yeah.
3: One, as the guild cabinet, we orient students, the new students, the freshers, across all courses. So, of course, in that particular sessions, we're able to, guide the students on what they basically want, you know, other than, coming into institution and you're chasing what actually did not bring you. Yeah. This is just part of the life, part of living.
0: Okay.
3: Sure.
0: I love that. Mr. President, any final remarks?
4: Well, I would love to invite the whole country. This is not an event from Kumba University only.
0: Other campuses are invited as well, that's what you mean?
4: Yes.
0: Okay.
4: Every campus is invited.
0: Mm.
4: I am inviting the whole country at large to come and take part in this bazaar.
0: Mm.
4: This is an event that was started up. Actually, we are thankful to the leaders that came up with this idea.
0: With the idea.
4: That students in their first semester, first year, they need to buy things at a cheap price and utilize them in hostels, day-to-day activities. So things are going to be at a student-friendly price. We shall be having gas, mattresses, plastics, and et cetera, a lot and a lot. And mainly, we are partnering with NRG.
0: The number one name in music.
4: Exactly.
0: Yeah, shaping culture.
4: We are very, very grateful to partner with you people, and we believe it's going to be a blast.
0: Oh, yeah.
4: Yeah.
0: Definitely. MC Gold.
3: Yes, sir.
0: Your final remarks.
3: Well, my final remarks, this time around, I think I come through now as Golden MC, one of the official host MCs of the event.
0: Yeah.
3: One, we're waiting for Energy Radio, the biggest vibe energy around Kampala.
0: Mm-hmm.
3: Then two, of course, my final remarks, I just want to send greetings to all students in Kumba University.
0: Oh, yeah.
3: And all the citizens in Entebbe.
0: Oh, yeah.
3: To please come and be part of the event from 5th to 18th.
0: Mm.
3: And of course, lastly, I don't know, Mr. Henry, if you can play me just any my piano song to the people out there.
0: I was going to ask if you guys know how to zip. Because if you don't...
2: Zay.
0: We're gonna do that off air because unfortunately we're out of time. Last one.
3: Yes.
0: Students sometimes tend to confuse the bazaar with the freshers' ball.
3: Sure.
0: Where do you draw the line? What's the distinction?
4: Well, as you mentioned earlier, that we have orientation. Actually, starting Monday, 3rd, we shall be orienting every new student that is coming to Nkumba University.
0: Yeah.
4: We align the events and we tell them the differences and the use of these events that we are portraying to them.
0: Yeah.
4: For example, the use of the bazaar, the use of the freshers' ball, we have Mr. and Miss Nkumba, model beauty pageants.
0: Yes.
2: Beauty pageants.
4: We have beauty pageants. We have a culture gala. We have sports. So we align all the events and explain to them what is the use and what do these events portray. So I do not think that there shall be any misunderstanding between the freshers' ball and the bazaar.
3: Yeah, sure.
4: Yeah.
3: And all maybe, right. And maybe on addition to that, there is one, like I told you, the people that are among the partners, among the sponsors, ministries coming through to market the gospel.
0: Yes.
3: And these people are helping us in mentorship. Mm. Now, for example, there is this particular one that has fully come into, partner with us and also helping the mentorship and the spiritual growth and also just maybe, elevating who they are.
0: Mm.
3: Now, 1st September, there's going to be an honor ceremony, and it's one of the things they are marketing on the bazaar. There's going to be an honor ceremony at the ministry grounds, and still that is Prophet Alvis Mbonyi.
0: Honor ceremony?
3: Honor ceremony.
0: What is
3: Prophet
0: that?
3: Alvis Mbonyi. Now, okay. Honor ceremony, basically the spiritual people, the believers, come through to, praise, worship, and honor that particular regard of this particular identity of the ministry.
0: Okay.
3: Surely. So each and everyone out there, please come and be part of it. And we shall be waiting for you.
0: Say no more. It's been a pleasure to have you guys. And we wish you nothing but the best. Of course, you know we are coming with the fire and the energy, because we are the number one name in music shaping culture. Now, we do have the AM show coming through, but that's going to be after DJ. Do we have Shimani? Shimani or Venom?
5: Venom.
0: Yeah, Venom today, yeah? Jah guide up until tomorrow. Bless!
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9: 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Playing nothing but the best UG anthems. 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It's coming in from Finca, Thailand. Oh, don't touch.

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2: Hey, hey, hey. 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

0: 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AM Gang is in the building. And we are marching. Do you see it?
1: Oh, yeah.
0: Yeah. I know, right? No one do it like we do.
2: Oh, black.
0: Yeah.
2: Oh, wow.
0: Like all of a sudden.
1: Oh, yeah, wow. Yeah.
0: I know, right? Wow. How y'all doing today?
2: So blessed and good.
0: Mm-hmm.
2: Glad I'm up. And if you're up with us and you're loving us, we're back. Yes, sir.
0: We in a building. Pretty girl Ree. What's up, girl?
1: How you doing, girl?
0: I'm doing great. I'm so excited.
1: I was so up early today. Mm-hmm. I don't know why I was early, but I was very early. I was up like by 6 a.m.
0: Mm-hmm.
1: Yeah. I didn't have no sleep. And I slept at like 3 a.m.
0: 6 a.m. doing what?
1: I didn't have sleep. I was just up. But then I still feel refreshed.
0: But anyway, since we are up and running, I have to remind everyone that Airtel Volte is the way to go. Go ahead and get yourself some of that internet so that you can stop hanging, whether you're doing it for studies, whether you just needed to stream, whether you're one of those people who is always on online meetings. Airtel Volte is the internet that you need. But right now, it's time to get into a quickie. But before that, are you going to hang out with us today?
2: What is happening?
0: Today we are going to be at Pier 1 with Ladi Poor for the 4th year anniversary of Pier 1.
2: Well, I'm supposed to be in studio with Tracy. Uh-huh. So maybe Tracy when I'm done. Mella. Yeah, when I'm done, maybe I'll pass by.
0: Is it a love song?
2: Yeah.
0: Oh my God, Orimu love.
2: No love. Why do you guys think that everybody that sings about something is into it?
0: No, you know, you've been giving us hints. No, so we're trying to like put the dots together.
2: No, I'm just piling up a couple jams. Just know.
0: Album?
2: When I start, no, it's not an album. When I start releasing, it's going to be fire.
0: EP?
2: Just know, it's not an EP, okay. It's an album. But I got music coming up.
0: I am in studio with Crystal Panda and Ree DJ, and I want to turn this into a mini interview. Crystal. How is the music coming along?
2: Our music is good. Though we are not making money, no shows, no what. The music is good. But you see, what I'm trying to do right now is I'm just getting started with my festival and all that. It's what I'm up to right now. And the music, that's what I'm focusing on. Because I have like four months to the end of the year, to me.
0: Yeah.
2: So I'm just working on that.
0: So can we expect a body of work towards the end of the year?
2: A lot. Just know I have a lot of bangers, bro.
0: No, like, are you going to compile them? If you were to do an album now, what would you call it?
2: Not an album. And I don't think of doing an album right now.
0: EP?
2: I don't even want an EP. Okay. I just want to drop singles.
0: In the event you have an album, what would you call it?
2: I'll call it Massacre.
0: Massacre.
2: Yeah.
0: Okay, I like that.
2: Because it's relatable.
0: Like that.
2: That's where I'm from. So
0: yeah, I like that.
2: I would do an album that is relatable.
0: Would it be like a body of work that tells the story of Crystal Panda from way back to
2: now? It would be a body of work that tells my success, how I've managed to progress from where I grew up from to where I am today. Mm.
0: Okay, I like that.
2: But not about Massacre. I would call it Massacre because that's my town, man. I love it.
0: Let me give you an idea. Call it Massacre. And then if you have a picture of you and your mom, let that be the cover.
2: Can you imagine? I have one picture with my mom when she was in hospital the last day.
0: Really?
2: Yes.
0: Still could be the album cover.
2: Talk about it, man. I don't have pictures with my mom.
0: Oh, damn. A picture of her.
2: Damn.
0: You know?
2: Damn. I've never thought about that.
0: And if you have a picture of like the homestead you grew up in, it could be the back cover. You know how you have the front cover and the back cover? Yeah, that could be the back cover.
2: I want to have a tattoo.
0: Oh, we'll talk about it. Anyway, Ree, are you ready? Let's go.
3: 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Sweet as it sounds. 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

0: Yeah, we're 106.5 Energy Radio, the AM gang. And you know what it is? 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
2: Well, there's so many things that are going on in the country. But first and foremost, we got to talk about the former presidential candidate, that's Mukulu Kizza Besigye. He appeared before the judges today. And he was in court, and he collapsed during the session, and he's actually facing charges of treason, if you guys didn't know about that, and that is what he is, you know, fighting against as we speak right now, because Ali Mukoti. But the incident that did happen yesterday made everybody talk, and he was very unconscious. He collapsed while he was trying to talk back, like, guys, I'm tired of being here. Sentence me for do what? I'm tired. I mean, it's the same thing every time I'm being, you know, brought to court and all that.
0: I rained.
2: Take back, bring me back. I'm tired. Do some about it. So he, in the event of him talking, he just collapsed. Then he was rushed to Mulago, as we speak right now. But the wife had to come out and say something. That's Winnie.

0: much. He said that I'm demanding that my spouse, Dr. Kizza Besigye, is taken to see his personal doctor at her clinic in Bugorobi. Now, he has collapsed in court and was returned to prison, and his doctor is concerned about his health. Dr. Kizza Besigye has insisted not to be treated at a government hospital. He does not trust any institution under the control of the president and his son.
1: You see, the funny thing is that the last time we discussed this man, he was petitioning for to go to hospital, of which it was denied. But I'm like, guys, is it going to get to the point where he has to...
0: Yeah, but reports claim that after that he was taken to Mlago. Mm-hmm. But the wife is saying, no, please, me, I want him to
1: or
0: see...
1: Or bring his doctor to him.
0: I mean... He's in prison, so that's it. But also away from that, I've seen so many influencers being taken to different tourism sites.
1: Yes.
0: And I think the tourism board is trying to, you know, use the opportunity to push more because of what Ebola did to us.
1: Yeah.
0: So I think they realized that, you remember the 2 days they said that we're going to have 2 days of people just checking out game parks and all that?
1: Yes, in September.
0: Yes.
1: Yeah.
0: So they're actually enjoying the 2 days. These guys were enjoying the 2 days and they got so many influencers.
1: Wait, is it 2 days or four?
0: Bro.
1: 25th to 29th.
0: Bro, I've seen so many influencers that side. So
1: yeah.
0: Who are just, you know, I think they're still there.
1: Mm-hmm.
0: But it's a great thing. I mean, if we're trying to bring back, you need to get people going that side and influence some people so that they can go and see what happens. In
1: but we had said as AM we're going to go.
0: Mm.
1: Yeah.
0: Her.
2: Apart from him. You know, he's always excluding himself. Apart from him.
1: What if he wants to go to like, Chobi?
2: He's going to be like, guys, I have so much to do.
1: I need to be in studio. Let's go and explore the Pearl of Africa.
0: I want to explore different things.
1: Ah, tricky now.
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3: Yes, guys, we're going to the show, and you're catching the AM show, Crystal Panda, Guhani, and Bree DJ, and we are in the segment where we talk about hot sauce.
4: Yep.
3: Before, with Evelyn Mike.
4: Before we go in for the hot sauce, I want to remind you, you just heard it. With Airtel Volti, you can be rest assured that you can be doing the rest of the things on the internet as long as continuing with the others. What do I mean? You can be on a video call, you can be downloading your favorite movie from Netflix, you can be doing or posting all these things at the same time. So leave alone that old culture of saying, let me first post, then I go or I call someone. So you can do all these things all at once.
5: Amazing. Period. I like
4: and it. And it's free of charge, absolutely free. So you can activate the Airtel Volti right now, which is free of charge, and enjoy that kind of, what is it called? Prestige? Pleasure.
5: Pleasure.
4: The brothers, the former P Square, right now, Rude Boy and P Square, as
5: Mr.
4: usual.
5: Mr. P.
4: Have refused to really settle their things. So, I want to read this post directly on how it was written. So, Mr. P goes on his socials and says, watching my kids speak French so effortlessly makes me think maybe it's time to own a crib here in Paris. Someone very random says, hope they can speak Igbo. Igbo to like the Nigerian thing.
5: Yeah.
4: And then he said, and who Niger language help? Make I hear what I beg. Now, shortly after, the brother, Rude Boy, on his social media says, I am a nobody, I repeat, a nobody. Without a culture, native language, the pride of a Nigerian. 100% proudly Nigerian. 100% proudly Igbo.
5: Ayo.
3: Wow.
4: Yeah.
3: But you see, one thing I know about family and one thing I know about people that share blood.
4: Yeah.
3: Those two, they'll squash their beef and then they'll get
4: but
3: back
4: those
3: to
4: guys
3: me.
4: Will
5: yeah,
4: never.
5: One
3: they
5: day.
3: Will. They will. Guys, never say never for a family.
4: It has been so long. Don't, these guys have tried. Everyone
3: wait.
4: Has tried.
5: But you see, this
4: to put them back together.
3: Give it time.
5: The pettiness is insane.
3: Give it time.
4: How long, Crystal Panda?
3: Let me tell you.
4: Until one of them dies.
3: Evelyn, if you're related to somebody, if you have a brother or sister and you guys have some beef going on, one day.
4: There is a family I know here. I'm going to tell you off air. They were not in good terms for a long time. Until when they lost someone in their family. And that made them speak again.
3: Exactly.
4: That's what I'm saying. You want them to talk when they have lost someone or
3: like
4: when one of them has
3: like
4: died.
3: Like I said, something will happen that will bring them, that will actually get them back together.
4: We don't want that bad thing to be the one to bring them back together. Like this two should just sit down.
5: It should be a good thing.
4: And then Rude Boy was saying he didn't really intend it. He wasn't replying directly to the other one. But yo, bro, you just got the perfect shoe for Cinderella.
5: Cool.
4: But these two,
3: they'll get back together.
5: But I don't understand where all this hate comes from for both of them, because I'm like, you guys shared a womb. It doesn't get closer than that.
4: Move on. Anyway, a former Salty solo member and best performing Kenyan artist, I know for sure, was on an interview and he talked about the Ugandan music business and industry. So this is a crazy debate online. People understood him, others misunderstood him, others took it personal, and people are so many mixed feelings on the internet because of what he said.
5: Let's play the clip.
4: Yeah.
6: Big song. I see that Uganda has a very unique business model that happens for Ugandans. So Ugandans, when you check a big song, like me now, I have Finale. I do Finale tour. I go Kisumu Finale tour. Eldoret Finale tour. Mombasa Finale tour. And then I check another hit. Then I do, like, that's the business model.
7: So then I do Entebbe. Then I do Kampala.
6: And it works for them. You know, Ugandan music is big to Ugandans.
7: Yes.
6: And you have to be in Uganda to realize what? They live in that bubble. They love it. The sound doesn't evolve much, but they love it there. And if you want to be part of it, if you want to fuck with them, you go
7: enter that
6: and, okay. Yeah, and be in
3: okay.
6: Right.
3: Okay, okay. Mm. Sorry about that.
4: Before but, I say my say, first say your say.
3: I think he's right.
4: Mm.
3: I mean, we have our own music. There's a way we process our own music and love it. And he's very right. Musicians are very comfortable.
4: Mm.
3: Someone who makes a hit song in Uganda, they don't care about what is happening out of Uganda.
4: Yes.
3: That's why you see we don't have many international artists, that guys that are trying. If somebody gets some money here from one song,
4: mm-hmm.
3: I'm going to do Empere and Empere will take me to Moyo.
4: Mm-hmm. I get the money. You're still doing Empere Festival for the longest.
3: Thank
4: yes.
3: you. So mm-hmm. that, I understand what Bien is saying, but mm-hmm. I saw a lot of people trying to say, Mbata, Zara Wabichi, Usimanya Edikenzo is bigger than him. I was like, come on now.
4: Mm-hmm.
3: I think he has a point.
4: Mm-hmm.
3: But for him, Bien, I know, he has a way he sees music and he does music, and it not only stops in Kenya. For him, is
4: global,
5: international, yes. Yeah.
3: So that's how he sees. But what he said about the music in here, very many artists I know that are very comfortable with just having two hit songs that are banging in Uganda. They don't care
5: and
3: what
5: that's
3: is happening
5: it,
3: out.
5: Yeah. Outside Uganda.
3: Yes, it's very right.
5: And that's why I feel like the people like the Joshua Barakas are placing such a huge challenge to musicians all around, because there's more out there.
3: Mm.
5: There's so much more potential out there. Like, okay, you have a banger in Uganda. Perfect. We love it. We will dance to it. We will do everything. But what makes you think you cannot have a collaboration with Wizkid? You cannot have a collaboration with IR Star. You cannot have a collaboration with Chris Brown. So,
3: but I think also Bien needs to understand that when you look at the musicians we have in Uganda,
5: yes,
3: few went to school, few mm-hmm. studied, mm-hmm. few can talk or speak or sing in English.
5: Yeah,
3: so that also limits the musicians who we are in Uganda to go
5: out. But that's
3: out.
5: I think that's
3: hold
5: not
3: up.
5: An excuse.
3: Hold up. That's why we have few guys that can try to go out. Also, the music that you do limits you from crossing. So that's what I think, that's what he looked at.
4: So
3: like,
4: when you talk about that, I'm actually going to read Palazzo's message when he was replying to that very point.
5: Yes.
4: He said, some say Ugandan music is stuck locally, even my brother Bien in Kenya, but music's for joy, not just trends or money. Remember church songs, simple drums, not perfect, but still good. Music is personal. Instead of copying Nigerian sounds, let's explore Africans' own rich cultures. Uganda supports all artists and genres, so more stars rise there than in so many stars rise so many like we raise so many stars here in Uganda than in Kenya.
3: So I think musicians, you need to accept the truth. Bien is right, and we stop trying to msimanya bichio kuwa mwebi tulimbia get this right,
5: but the thing
3: to
5: is
3: zima, and we move on.
5: I think I can speak because I've explored both Ugandan music and Kenyan music. Yes, not a lot of musicians make it out of the Kenyan market. That is very true. You can't compare how much music is coming from Uganda with how much music is coming from Kenya. It's very true. But also, at the end of the day, we have to accept that Kenya is a springboard. If you actually want to make it outside in the international market, it's very easy to break into that international market through Kenya.
4: But they told me that vernacular songs in Kenya, people who sing vernacular language in Kenya earn more money than those who are...
5: Yes, because you will always have a night at the bar. You will always have a night at the bar. Because now, let's take for example, right? I have a bar, right?
4: Yeah.
5: I'm doing... maybe it's in Kisumu. Kisumu is very Luo dominated. You get it?
4: Yeah.
5: You will always have a night there. You get what I'm saying? It's like we have, like, now my tribe, Kikuyu, right? We have a type of music called Mogivi. It's like traditional Kikuyu music, but it's not at the same time. So I am assured to always have a night at a certain bar that is Mogivi night.
4: So my question is, Christopanda, is an artist, when I'm starting to be an artist, or you who is already an established artist, what is your goal? Being more in your country or even going global?
3: I think it starts with the money. You would love to go global, but when you don't have the money...
4: Is it the goal? Is it the main goal?
3: Every artist, when you do music, you want to hit everywhere.
5: Yes.
3: I'm going to be honest with you, but you're going to have limitations, things that are going to pull you back. And you find yourself in like, no kiddies, and you're like, bro, I can't reach that level because I don't have the money to push, go here, go where. The guys you people talk about, you can find there are people that are pushing them, giving them money to go. You might have the talent, but bro, when you don't have money in the industry, you're wasting time.
4: True.
3: That is what is limiting every artist. That's why you see every artist, they opt to just staying, you know, in Uganda. They do a hit song, they get the money, build a house. They have some
4: have
3: problems
4: a house,
3: with,
5: but also,
3: family problems, and
5: I will
3: also
5: say
3: they're pulling
5: this,
3: you back.
5: There's something else I realized people didn't look at him talking about it. also the Kenyans need to take something out of the Ugandan books.
4: Mm.
5: Go on tour in your country.
4: Let guys don't do tour.
5: No,
4: in
5: people
4: country.
5: Don't go and say, oh, I'm going to Kisumu too. No.
4: They don't?
5: No. You see, like how we'll move here and go see Reggie in his village. No, people don't do that. You will hit in Nairobi and you want to stay in
4: and
5: Nairobi.
4: And your country is very big.
5: There you have it.
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0: 106.5 Energy Radio, the beat of the moment. We are still the AM gang with your girl, Miss Kuhani Honey, the baddest mama jamma, Crystal Panda, and Ree DJ. But right now, it's time for the sporting world. But before that, we have a few things to tell you.
1: Well, for the people that love to have a great time, Ray is going to be live in concert for Airstrip. So go through and support her. Be right over there at 7. That's actually next weekend. So if you are a huge fan of the Ghana music, go right over there. I tell you what, Vinka 2 is live in concert on the 21st of August. It's going to be at the Global Cricket Oval. Super 3 and support as we speak right now. 20K for the Alibat, and for VIP is 75 as we speak on MTN Memo. Go get it right there. Kali, what's happening in sports winning bubbles?
2: There's a lot happening. And there's a lot going on, but I think I'll start with something that we just found out a few minutes ago.
1: Eddie Howe.
2: Eddie Howe. There's a lot. There's trouble at Newcastle. I think I'm even tired of singing that song. When Sandro Tonali was leaving, I said that. When, what's his name? Anthony Gordon, actually, before Sandro Tonali, we had that conversation as well. And now you can tell from the way things are going that there's actually real, real trouble happening at Newcastle.
1: They had built up their club again, but now it's going to go down.
2: It's not being publicized what's going on, but for sure you can tell that there's a lot of trouble behind the scenes. So anyway, as it looks right now, Eddie Howe, who has been manager at Newcastle for almost 5 years, is going to be leaving his role as a Newcastle coach. And he's been, like I said, he's been there for almost 5 years. His departure now is coming just 25 days before Newcastle's season opener. It's supposed to be against Liverpool on the 23rd of August. So we've seen several departures from Newcastle recently, with two of their biggest stars as well leaving. We saw Anthony Gordon leaving, Sandro Tonali, Bruno Guimaraes is almost out the door, is desperate to go to Arsenal. And there's apparently a decision that has been made because of the discussions that have been had within the club's hierarchy, the Arabs that own the club, in the last 48 hours. But also there's been indicators from Eddie Howe himself that he, like, a bit of uncertainty, right? Although obviously he's been training with the club and making preparations for the next season, there's still been indicators that show he might not have been happy with some of the things that were happening behind the scenes, which is probably why he also didn't wait for them maybe to sack him or whatever. He just they just needed to cut the cord. But at the moment, Matthias Yasley, who is of Al Ahly, in case you're wondering where the 38-year-old is coming from, is said to be the guy to replace Eddie Howe. And I don't know how this is going to go down for Newcastle, because so basically how the Al Ahly conversation comes in. Newcastle, as you know, is owned by Saudis, right? By Arabs. And Al Ahly in Saudi Arabia, the club, is one of the four clubs which are owned by Saudi Arabia's public investment fund. That public investment fund also owns Newcastle in England. So I think they were just like, yeah, he's been here, he's done a good job, let's send him over there. The way the Chelsea bosses were trying to do with what's his name, Liam Rossignol from Strasbourg, and life happened. But yeah, so his name is being thrown out. He's only 38, which is also quite a worry. Sometimes when coaches tend to be too young, there's usually attitude and respect issues that happen. Not everyone is a Mikel Arteta or a Xabi Alonso. Even Xabi Alonso had trouble at Madrid anyway. So it happens. Only 38, you might talk about his experience. Also the Premier League, a lot of competition when you're coming from Saudi Arabia. But let's wait and see what he can do. He's coming from Germany. It hasn't been confirmed, obviously. But if the name is being thrown around already, it's probably because he might be the guy to come around. But the other names that are being involved in that conversation are Kieran McKenna and Antonio Conte on Newcastle's shortlist. So whether it will happen or not, let's wait and see.
1: Well, before you go, the thing about the corners, I want to ask you that. I know you may
2: the
1: not
2: corners,
1: have
2: what do you mean, like set pieces?
1: Yeah, the corners, did you guys, you got so many goals off
2: yes.
1: that. I didn't see such in the World Cup. Was the rule changed? Did they do something about
2: no,
1: it? Because you see, Arsenal, the way you guys were getting goals.
2: It was not changed, but no, we actually saw some wonderful set pieces at the World Cup.
1: No, but the way you guys were getting goals, you were encroaching the keeper's, you know, space.
2: They were, I think they studied the art and delivered the art very well. Actually, if you watched England play, there was a bit of that sauce where you felt like, yeah, this feels like a
3: Kugama. Olabengeri je mwangulanga misimanya goals zam.
2: The World Cup just be abale moko.
3: That's what I'm saying. So did they change the rule?
2: They didn't change the rule. The only rule that changed was the fact that they wouldn't the time limit that they were having at the line also for throw-ins. But
3: why can't we have that in Premier League? Because you guys tukoye bigolo bya mwe bya makona.
2: Bukayo Saka yali Champions League final.
3: We are tired of that.
2: Before half time.
3: World Cup was good. Look, now we're going to go back with the corners of us.
2: So, you know what's funny? If Man United starts scoring like all those set, he won't have anything
3: I will
2: to
3: have
2: say.
3: An issue.
2: Please, keep this conversation.
3: I will have an issue with that.
2: You will give it
3: no,
2: back.
3: I don't.
2: Say, we don't want it.
3: I don't like
2: we
3: such
2: We
3: didn't
2: win it the right way.
3: I don't like you encroaching in keeper's space, man. I don't like it.
2: But I also saw something regarding rule changes in terms of like wrestling.
4: Yeah,
2: wrestling.
3: That's what I'm
2: as
3: saying.
2: Waiting for the
3: you guys were pushing the keeper.
2: Could you not say Jawad Dechi?
4: Ah, Murike.
2: Wama, Eddie Howe leaves Newcastle after winning the League Cup. He ended Newcastle's 70-year wait for a trophy, and also he took the club into the Champions League on two different occasions, which is quite big. He sealed top five finishes in the Premier League. So last season also, you might remember, Newcastle went the farthest in they've gone in the Champions League. So, yeah, good stuff from them. Now, a very own Nam Blazers defeated UCU Canons 3-0. So now it's in the series, really, to qualify for the NBL finals. And the game was yesterday at Lugogo Indoor Arena. And yes, UCU Canons have nothing to say. Did I say City Oilers earlier? I said UCU Canons,
4: yeah?
2: Oh, okay. I was fearing. No, that's a finals fixture. But speaking of City Oilers, their game 3 will be on Friday. So let's wait and see if they can make that happen. Mm-hmm. So we can go to the finals without wasting time. Yeah. but yeah, Nam Blazers are already there waiting for whoever will make it there. And just a quick one from AC Milan, because if you know the name Franco Baresi, there were some rumors going around on social media that he had passed away, because recently the 66-year-old has been having some health issues, and it was made, you know, public, the surgeries and the health issues he's been going through. So there were rumors, and AC Milan felt the need to come out and clear the air. They said AC Milan denies the false reports concerning Franco Baresi that have begun circulating in recent minutes. Franco is going through a difficult and delicate time, and the club stands firmly alongside him and his family. It was just people trying to make, you know, all these funny allegations, but the legendary defender still obviously continues to work with AC Milan as an honorary vice president, which is why they had to be the ones to come out and make such a statement. Say, no, you need to stop with the rumors. Mm-hmm. Everything is going the way it should go. Rickman will be here in the afternoon to talk to you about the other transfers that are going on still, because it's the summer. And also, if you are not with us in the morning during breakfast, I mentioned we gave a quick rundown of the three medals that Uganda has won so far at the Commonwealth Games. 2 silvers and 1 bronze from Perth Chemutai.
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1: 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While they are watching, you're actually walking. Your success is gonna be the loudest thing that they hear. 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

0: 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Top of the hour, it is currently 12 p.m. Yeah. in the afternoon. And if you have Airtel Volte, you know it's the way to go. So go ahead and grab it today. If you're one of those people who like streaming, shopping online, your life evolves around the internet. This is your opportunity. But also, remember to grab yourself a bottle of Mirinda or Evervest while you go through your day. But also, a Mountain Dew is quite delicious. So go ahead and do that. But right now, Quickie Mix with Ree DJ.
1: There's nothing as sweet as a quickie. 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

0: Girl, if you know this banger right here. It's Bombe Wizkid in his prime. Banange. This man said, Makachuku Makagini, I'm feeling your style, baby, come more guinea. Come make me roll in my Lamborghini, make it chop my money. I don't mind, I got, give me. Ah! Yo! I had a huge crush on Wizkid, guys.
1: What happened?
0: I grew up. I grew.
2: You outgrew it.
0: Wizkid had me in a chokehold. Do you know? Who did you have a crush on when you were a teenager?
2: Nobody. He really? Already said Ella May here. Now,
0: when he was a teenager, Ella May.
2: No.
0: Who?
1: Okay, I wasn't that into artists.
0: I think he was had a crush on Kelly Rowland. But he just doesn't want to tell us. Make it slow down.
2: Not Rihanna.
1: Nah.
0: Beyonce. Really?
1: Nah.
0: Nicki Minaj.
2: Nicki Minaj.
1: Nah.
2: Boring.
0: Mariah Carey.
1: The only lady that I've ever crushed on was Ella May.
0: Really?
2: Mariah.
0: Yeah. Boring. I want to say something. That's what I wanted to say. Boring. I'm like, hey, your crush is boring, but yeah.
2: But she was boring. She has nice music, girl.
1: No, well, there are
2: her.
1: Things we look at when we like women.
0: No, she's too clean for my liking. You know, if it's a crush, let it be wild.
1: That means I like clean women.
0: No, when I say clean, not body-wise, like she's too perfect.
1: Yeah, I like that.
0: You like a fantasy girl?
1: No, not fantasy. I like a clean lady, perfect.
0: There's no such thing.
1: No. I just liked how she was. She carried herself in a way that she was respectful of herself. And now she's in a relationship, not had drama about her. She's just into a world.
0: One day.
1: Of which it is okay. She's just in her own world.
2: I love Ella May and I'm not saying nothing about her. I just wish I
0: Who was friends. Your crush?
2: I don't remember. I hardly have celebrity crushes, honestly.
0: Well, guys, the reason why I'm asking this is because our topic today is going to evolve around exes. But before that, let's listen to some of this.
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0: Hey, the question we're asking today is quite simple. I believe everyone here has an ex and your friends have had opinions about your ex. So the question we're asking is, what is that nickname that your friends give your ex?
1: The friends or I give my ex?
0: Your friends. Or okay, you can tell us also what the nickname you gave her.
1: I gave the somebody I used to date.
0: Yes.
1: Wow.
0: So what is that nickname? I'll go with what my friends, because my friends
1: talk about it. We'll talk about it.
2: And I just have an ex.
0: Get daddy now. The lie is in your eyes. Why are you lying, girl?
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2: 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Now, the question of today is, what is that nickname that your friends or yourself that you gave your ex?
3: That nickname you gave to your ex. I think me when I'm in a relationship and it's serious, I get playful with the person I'm dating.
2: What did you call her?
3: Bitege.
2: What does that mean?
4: Oh, like ball legs.
3: Yeah, but it was in a sarcastic way.
4: It was that's body shaming.
3: No. No, but she was cool with
4: knowing,
3: it.
4: Knowing yeah. that, no. like being sensitive.
2: Yeah.
3: No. I think it's just about, like, you guys, you need to know that when you're really into someone, there's a way you guys reach and you're like bros and sister. You get, there's a way. I mean, there are levels
2: you
3: to
2: a relationship. You are relatable, yeah.
3: There are levels to a relationship that you can joke with each other, you can call each other sorts of names.
2: Mm-hmm.
3: And we were at that point whereby I could call her whatever I like, she could call me whatever I like, but we still had respect for each other.
2: Yeah.
3: So that is something that I used to call her. She could laugh. And every time, maybe she could be like, Bitege wo no one, yo Bitege is here. Like, it was just something, you know.
2: Wow.
3: It was, to you guys, it may look like it's not.
2: No. It's cute. We love it for you.
4: If she liked it, then why not?
3: Yes. I mean,
2: if she liked it, we love it.
3: No, to her, it was relatable and she really, really liked it.
2: Okay.
3: So, yeah.
2: What about you? What did they call you?
3: Well, I don't remember, by the way.
2: Yeah, you remember, you just can't say it on here. It's okay.
3: No.
2: Okay,
4: girl, I can't relate.
2: Really? Mm-hmm. For real?
4: For real, I can't relate.
2: Your friends never gave your ex like a name.
4: My relationships have always been secret. I've always been a secret. I'm always with people that I don't need to be with. Okay. I have no idea being with.
2: Period.
3: And why be with them if you don't have an idea with them?
4: No, because I don't want my friends in my business. So I be with people that my friends don't have to know I have to be with.
2: Mine, they gave this man two nicknames.
3: Which one are we talking about?
2: Why are you laughing? Because you were part of the people who came up with that name. They call this man Exhaust Pipe.
4: What is that?
2: Exhaust Pipe.
3: What? Do we know that guy?
4: Oh my God, Crystal.
3: Do they know him?
4: Yeah,
3: you guys know him?
4: Sasha knows
2: him. They called him Exhaust Pipe.
3: How?
2: Yeah.
4: Sasha knows him.
3: Oh, these guys know your ex?
4: Yeah,
2: they know my ex.
3: Ah.
2: They're the ones who called him that.
4: Oh, okay.
2: So yeah, Exhaust Pipe.
4: Oh. And then the other, you say two.
2: I'm not gonna say the other one. It's gonna get too specific.
3: Oh, yeah.
4: You know
2: so
4: what?
2: They call
4: we'll
2: him Exhaust Pipe. Yeah.
3: Okay.
2: Bro, I don't know why, but I think that the one that we are calling the current one, we are calling him what?
3: You mean your current ex, or your current boyfriend?
2: My current person.
3: Oh, you dating? Oh, wow. Gongs.
4: She already said that. She was saying I'm going on a date last time.
2: Yeah. Literally. He asked me where I'm going. And I told him I'm going on a date.
4: But then how did it go? You didn't.
2: It went amazing. Oh, I had dinner. It was so cute,
3: it's
2: by the way.
3: I'm waiting for you in round two when you send me
2: Christopher. Even have Christo. Hope for me. I'm always here encouraging you to get into a solid relationship.
3: You always trash guys. Men are bad. Now you're here saying, boy, I'm in love.
4: That doesn't make them good. Yeah, you see? I've said this
3: then why are you saying, oh, I went on a date, I'm a gay, let's go. Now you're going to come back and be like, men are trash, men are, you're the one who has been trashing them. Now you're like, I'm a gay,
2: you're the one who always tells us that not all of them. So we give the ones that are not in that category a
3: You
2: chance.
3: See, my brother?
4: Girl, they would make your money. Trash.
3: Make your money.
4: I don't know where has there's money one come
3: for
4: from.
3: There's a babe for every guy. She has been trashing guys. Men are bad. Da, da, da, da, da.
4: Well,
3: now she's like,
4: are.
3: She's like, oh my God, it was
4: she
3: good.
4: Got to know him.
2: Yeah,
4: and he is different.
2: It's cute. See, you asked me how it was. It was
4: she
2: cute.
4: She got to know him, and he is different.
3: But now, after him breaking your heart, you'll be like, men are bad. But not everybody
2: Who
3: is bad.
2: I told you my heart is in it.
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3: 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That is their definition. I want you to look in the mirror and ask yourself, who am I? 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

0: Yeah, well, 106.5 Energy Radio. That is King Honey with Class with Artin. If you know, you know it. But I have to remind you guys that Skyview and Vinca are going to be live at the Lugogo Cricket Oval. All you have to do is open your MTN Momo and buy you some tickets because Alibird tickets are flying fast. Now, in case you did not know, on that day, don't call us to ask us for tickets. We have already told you. Period. Anyway, let's get back into the convo and what you guys have to say. The question for today was, what is that one nickname?
1: The nickname you give to your ex.
0: Dangerous.
1: That nickname, linya chi diowa, nickname jowa ex siwo jowa jimwali mweita wa jowa jibali baku ito wa jowa liomu ita.
0: Nijinagali la umtaani ambayo ulipa mnani? 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
1: There's somebody here on TikTok is saying, babe, that's obvious. Everybody calls babe, babe. We need those crazy nicknames. Babe, you know, babe, babe. Everybody says babe, babe, babe.
0: I'm calling your ex what? Chigiri.
1: I was calling him Mahal. What is Mahal? What does it mean?
2: My love.
0: I don't know.
1: Mahal
0: it's
1: my love. Is
0: my love.
1: Joel K is saying Papito. Young Hustler is saying Daddy. Or you used to, but those are just obvious.
0: Yes, right? We want those ones. Like you hear things like what? What was that one you were calling yours?
1: Bitege. Kachumbali is saying, no, Kazungu is saying, I used to call her Kachumbali. United Wonders is saying, I used to call her Panama.
0: Panama Supermarket.
1: Bright is saying, I used to call her I never into.
0: Hey,
1: she was thick. Evelyn Nyanguma is saying happy is okay.
0: Yeah.
1: Kasaidi is saying pride.
0: Pride.
1: You used to call your girlfriend pride. What is that?
0: Was she your pride and joy? Let me hear what this audio has to say.
3: Yeah, man, 106.5 Energy, the brand of the YAM Ganga, Face of Panda, Ricky J, and the Kuhani, Mama Jema, Allah, ya Charlie Stepa, Emana Zexu, and Grinari Namutu, my Namita, Kasaya, ya. Eraba Chariba, and Gibamula Bagamba, Kasaya, ya Koka, Kumana, Kasaya, ya.
0: What does that mean? Kasaya, ya.
2: Kasaya, ya even means stepper.
1: Somebody's saying I used to call her Namazi. Okay. Nyombi JP saying God sent.
0: These are nice. God we want sent. The cringe ones, you
2: God
0: know. Let me hear this audio over here.
4: Any again? Panda, Navukalwe. Navukalwe. Regents can relate. Sairo from Kiwanga.
2: Sairo, do better than Nangi.
1: Nangi. This one is saying I used to call her Magumba.
0: What does that mean?
2: She was small.
0: You guy. Someone over here said they used to call their ex Fat Nick. Fat I don't Nick. Know how. Fat Nick, yeah. Bro.
2: I don't know. I feel like most of the names are just body shaming.
1: Andre is saying Chivan. People just call each other
2: Fat
1: stuff.
2: Neck.
0: Fat neck.
2: That means like he
0: was. I wonder how he used to look.
2: Couldn't
1: I used to call her Mama Kasese. I used to call her Foot Soldier.
0: Foot Soldier?
1: These guys.
0: Oh, actually, I know someone who used to call their girlfriend African Footage because she has had a big leg.
1: You see, let me tell you, when you're in a relationship that has been there for some good time and you guys become friends, there's a way you guys would start calling each other sorts of things.
0: Yeah.
1: And it will become normal. So, yeah. Somebody is saying, Habibi. Habibi, yes.
0: Habibi is nice. You guys don't get it.
1: My ex, Nabukaru.
2: But now you guys.
1: Why would you call your ex that? I used to call my ex Fine Face. Okay.
0: These ones are nice.
1: I used to call her Igolaga.
0: Let us know on 0777-674-674. But also, you can WhatsApp us on 0777-674-674. But we're still reminding you that today is Thursday and it is Boss Burger Day. So all you have to do is head down to their store and get yourself a Boss Burger because there's a nice offer of buy two, get one free. So whether you're preparing for dinner or just lunch, this is your moment. Eat like a boss.
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0: those are the vibes, because it is Friday, Junior. And if you know, you know, 106.5 Energy Radio is the home of vibes and pure music. Number one name in music. The yes, beat sir. Of the moment.
1: Yes, sir. And we are reminding you guys that Market by Momo is actually available for the people that love to buy cool stuff off the Market by Momo platform. And if you're also a vendor, you want to be part of that, make sure you go check out MTN Market by Momo for you to be able to sell whatever commodity you want. And at the same time, for the buyers, there are very discounted products right over there, around up to 80%, man. So what are you waiting for? Go get it right there.
0: Yes. Also, we are reminding you that you can sip a Mirinda this afternoon as you have your lunch, because you need something to help you cool down.
1: And for the guys that love to enjoy too, Eververse Malt is actually available for the people that love to enjoy cool drinks. So go grab it right now from your nearby store.
0: Mm-hmm. And speaking of events that are happening, we have Ray G that is happening on the 7th of August 2026 at Kololo Ceremonial Grounds. Now, entrance is 30K for Alibad using Momo. You get it at 20K, and VIP is 50K, but Alibad using Momo is 30K. So go... Excuse me. So go ahead and grab yourself some of those tickets. But if you are a big baller, yeah, there's a table for 6 for 2 million and a table for 8 for 3 million. So go ahead and dial *16*20# and get your ticket right now. This is powered by Pepusi and Atabix promotion. So right now we have another fun quickie from Ree DJ. So here we go.
2: There's nothing as sweet as a quickie. 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

0: you know what it is, 106.5 Energy Radio, the beat of the moment. We are still AM gang with your girl, Miss Kuhani Honey, the baddest mama jama, Crystal Panda, and Ree DJ. And as we go into the afternoon, I have to remind you guys that there are a lot of events that are lining up to happen. So if you have not gotten your tickets yet, this is your time. So Lydia Jasmine is going to be live at Lugogo Cricket Oval on Friday, 4th September 2026. All you have to do is grab your tickets right now, ordinary for 30k or 20k via Momo. But if you're buying it at the gate, VIP is going to be 50k. But if you buy it right now on Momo, it is 40k. Now, there's a table for 8 for just 3 million. So go ahead, get your crew and come and sing along to your favorite Lydia Jasmine hits. Organized by Abitex Promotions. Do not miss this opportunity.
1: Yes, sir. And Vink is also back in concert, guys, on the 21st of August. Man, it's going to go down at Lugogo Cricket Oval. But, you know, speaking about Vinka, Skyview is actually putting in huge sums of money for this event to happen. Mm. So go right there, refresh yourself with a Skyview.
0: Now, right now in studio, we have an interview for all our students, for all our youngins. This one is for you, especially if you're a person who is religious. Now, the Interschools Bible Challenge 2026 Season 2 is back. And we have a beautiful lady in studio, and she's going to be telling us about it. How are you doing, madam?
2: I am doing well. Thank you very much.
0: What is your name, my dear?
2: My name is Patience Atkunda. Mm-hmm. Mm-hmm. I pray from Watoto Church.
0: Yes.
2: And that's where we are doing our Bible challenge from.
0: Okay, so this is season two.
2: Yes.
0: Let's reverse and talk about season one. Tell us, break down for us, for someone who's hearing this for the very first time. Tell us what it's about.
2: Yeah, Inter-Bible School Challenge is a program that we began last year.
0: Yes.
2: Which was season one, literally. At our first beginning, we only had 15 schools participating.
0: Okay.
2: We go to schools, especially primary schools, talk to them about the Word of God, and then we give them scriptures to read. At the end of the day, we come to their schools, do preliminaries, get those that are going to represent their schools in the different area segments that we'll be going through.
0: Yes.
2: And then at the end of the day, we have the grand finale happening where all schools come and represent their different schools.
0: So this is kind of like saying it's like a spelling bee, but for Bible verses.
2: Exactly.
0: Ah, okay. So how do these schools actually get to participate? Do you approach the schools or do the schools approach you? How does it work?
2: We approach the schools. Mm-hmm. We write letters to the schools.
0: Yes.
2: But also there are schools where we've run adverts and they approach us.
0: Mm.
2: So when you approach us, we are able to give you whatever you need in order for you to participate.
0: Mm.
2: Yeah.
0: I'm seeing this year's theme is a spirit-led, spirit-empowered from Zechariah 4 verse 6. Let's talk about that. Why exactly this theme?
2: In everything we do, we ought to be led by the Spirit.
0: Mm-hmm.
2: And therefore, in whatever you do when you wake up in the morning, you need the Holy Spirit to guide you in whatever you're doing.
0: Yes.
2: So this year's Spirit-led, Spirit-empowered, we want the children to know that even them, as little as they are, the Holy Spirit can use them. God can use each and every one of

0: no matter the age, no matter where you're doing, whether at school, whether at home, you have the Holy Spirit to guide you and lead you.
1: All right, okay.
2: I mean, I just, you see, you know, for somebody to come up with an initiative like this, there must be some background and also an inspiration. What really inspired you to get into this and initiate this in schools and all that?
0: You know, in most schools that we go to, there are many things that happen into schools. We have people approaching children to do different activities and different things we do. But for us, from the aspect of Christianity, we also wanted to look at the children so that they are able to grow up into the Word of God. For example, I might be a pastor, have my child, keep them at home, holy, very well. But remember, at the end of the day, they are going to go to the community. They are going to go to schools. So what are we going to do in order to help them grow up very well knowing the Word of God? Proverbs 22 verse 6 says, train a child in the way that they should go, so that when they grow up, they will not depart from it. So we want to teach them the Word of God so that when they grow up there, even if they depart from it, still they get back to the Word of God.
2: How many schools do we have in this?
0: In this, we have 21 schools participating, and each school at the grand finale, they are going to send us 3 children to represent their schools.
2: So do you like send the kids questions before they come so that they can practice, or it's just like abruptly you get on set and then we ask you?
0: We give them areas of study. We are going to do 5 sessions. We will have general Bible knowledge, that is any question from the Bible. We have area of study. At this moment, we are doing Zechariah, chapters 2, 4, and 8. And then we send them to schools. They read, they prepare. So after general Bible knowledge, they do life application. Now that you've read the Word of God, what are you going to use it for? Then at the end of the day, we'll have spelling and then swords up. Swords up is more into getting the Bible. Ask you, for example, John chapter 1, verse 26. The first person to reach there reads the verse. So those are the 5
2: This areas. Is off the script. I just wanted to ask, did you watch the film of Jesus?
0: Yes.
2: The one we watched?
0: Yes, I did.
2: When you watched it the first time, did you also think Jesus is white?
0: Yes, I did. I thought Jesus is white.
2: Yeah.
0: Until when I read the scripture that he has come for all of us, whether black, whether white, whichever. God loves each and every one of us.
2: Thank you.
0: Yeah.
1: And okay, so where are we going to be? How can we, if there's a school that actually wants to get in touch, where can they get in touch? But before we get into that, where is the competition going to be held?
0: The competition is going to be held at Watoto Church in Tinda. Basically, that's where we are going to be tomorrow.
1: Okay.
0: From 8 up to 1. Yes.
1: Okay. So I hear our boss's son is part of this competition. So I'm excited to see how he does.
2: I want to ask, like, if, let's say, for example, my kid is part of the competition.
0: Yes.
2: As a parent, am I allowed to be there?
0: Yes, you are allowed. Parents are welcome. Well-wishers are welcome. Everyone is really very, very welcome to come and be a part of it.
2: So what is to take home? The winner. What are they taking home?
0: The winners have gifts. But on top of that, they are going to win some money. At the end of the day, number one, number two, number three, for them, not for the schools, for them as children. Yes, we are looking at individual. But at the end of the day, it's not all about winning. But what have you learned at the end of the day? You know, we go through lots of steps, lots of things that we do. But at the end of the day, what have you learned, you as an individual? My desire is that at the end of the day, the child will be able to learn the Word of God, impact their lives, and be transformed. Gifts will come. It might get spoiled even before you reach home. But what have you picked from the Word of God? So that you'll be able to change your lifestyle and live as God leads you.
1: Amen.
2: You're a pastor, right? Oh, you're a teacher?
0: Yes, I am.
2: Okay, you're both.
0: Pastor, yes.
2: Why do you think we just have so many young people right now that don't want to know about God? There's so much into partying, taking kind of substances and all that. Why do you think we have that kind of lifestyle in this generation?
0: One is, how have we brought up our children? That is the word go. But also, as children come into churches, we tend not to give them attention until they are 18, until they are 15. That's when you remember, oh, I think I need to teach my child the Word of God. But if you start now, when they are still children. I can't say they will be perfect and stay straight, but there reaches a time when they run away but still get back. That they have learned, not everything will go away. Something remains inside them, and they'll still remember that. I think you've seen some people who say, but this God hates it, even if I am doing it. Yes. You get it? Yeah. So that scripture, the way you live, the way you do things, it still remains in you, however much you... And one time, one day, trust me, you'll still get back to the road.
2: Do you know what is confusing me when you say get back to the road?
0: Yes.
2: We have so many kids that come from... religious families, but they are spoiled. Do you see such scenarios?
0: Yes, I
2: Why
0: have.
2: Do you think that is happening? Because you see, if I expect you, if you come from a pastor's family, I expect you to be holy as a child. I expect you to behave differently from us. Why do you think we have so many guys on youngins nowadays around 18, 20? They come from religious families, but when you look at how they live their lives, bro.
0: But now, that comes to us. When you look at me as a child of a pastor, you expect me to be perfect. But remember, I am also a child. Remember, one time, one day, I also do wrong things. You get it? I am not as perfect. Jesus says, we are all not perfect, you know? There reaches a moment where you do something wrong and someone is like, how come when a thief... When someone who is known as a thief steals and no one says, but if a pastor steals, it becomes the topic of the day. It's because all our eyes are to them. But you as an individual, look at yourself.
2: Yep.
0: Who am I? What do I want to gain at the end of the day? Even if I am a child of a pastor, but salvation is individual. It's not for public. It doesn't matter what they think about me. It doesn't matter what I do, but it's individual. Me as patience, I ought to be perfect and walk into the spirit path.
2: Thank you so much. What time are we starting? What time are we ending?
0: We are starting tomorrow.
2: Yeah.
0: We are starting from 8 up to 1.
2: Up to 1 in the afternoon?
0: Yes, please. In the morning. It's in the morning, not afternoon.
1: No, 1 in the afternoon ending.
2: Ending.
0: We are ending at 1 exactly.
2: In the afternoon.
0: Yes, please.
1: All right, okay. Thank you so much, patience. Guys, show up tomorrow at Watoto Church in Tinda from 8 a.m. to 1 p.m. and enjoy this competition. Also, bring your kids so that they can learn a few things. But right now, let's get back into some music.
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0: focused, energetic performance from a hot bee on stage to the hot ones in crowd. 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
0: Yes, now it's time we teach you something that you did not know.
2: Well, did you know that beauty sleep is real? Now, scientists found that faces of well-rested people look younger and are more attractive than sleep-deprived people.
0: Yeah, I believe that. Because there's times I take like a nap during the day and I wake up and I look at myself in the mirror and I'm like, damn, I'm fine.
2: Yeah.
0: And then there's days you wake up, you're like,
3: like today I woke up with eye bags and I'm like, yeah, because I had like 3 hours of sleep.
0: You know?
3: I didn't sleep again.
0: Girl.
3: I agree too. And did you know that there are 3 things a human brain cannot resist noticing? And that's food, attractive people, and danger.
0: Say it again.
3: 3 things that the human brain cannot resist noticing. Mm. That's food, mm-hmm. attractive people, and danger.
0: Oh my God, no wonder I love food so much. I mean,
3: oh, there was attractive people and danger.
0: Now, did you know that scallops are sea creatures, and these sea creatures have up to 200 advanced eyes equipment with tiny mirrors inside them made from genuine crystals. So, which means like they can see everything like a magnifying glass, and they can like advance their looking. Does it make sense?
2: It does. Well, guys, if you're looking out for oil to cook for your family the meal and also prepare your chapatis, I'm talking about Nile Agro, so make sure you go look out for that in every supermarket for you to be able to buy it and make sure you create a delicious meal.
0: All right. Thank you. Christopher, do you cook?
2: Yeah, I do.
0: You do? Yeah. Why don't you cook for us one time?
3: He doesn't like people at his place.
0: No, he can cook and bring for us.
3: You
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0: Yabo 106.5 Energy Radio, the beat of the moment. AM Gang is still in the studio with you, and this is the beat of the moment. We entertain, we are always on, we inform you, we engage you, and we inspire you. It's not just about the music and the vibes, but it's also about gaining some knowledge. But right now, we have quote of the day. But before that, I have to remind you guys to get yourself some Airtel Volte. If you're one of those people who uses a lot of internet, this is the internet that you need. It is fast and reliable.
1: Colin. Guys, the quote of the day is parents support fake friends, but children support fake relatives.
0: True. That is so true.
1: So, yeah. So, whatever you do, make sure you be on the right side of the kids.
0: Period. And once again, get yourself some Airtel Volte. But for us, Musule Bulunji, what are you doing today?
1: And I'm going to be in studio. Then after, I don't know what I'll do later.
0: We do the Ladipo thing.
1: I might pass by because I really want to meet up with someone there.
0: Oh my God, that would be so amazing. Yeah, I'm also going to be there. So right now, I want to go home, take a nap, freshen up, and then see you guys at Pier 1. Ladipo is going to be live in the bar, not in the concert. Live in the bar at Pier 1. Yeah? What are you going to be doing tonight? I'm going to be with you tonight, so don't tell me where you're going to be.
2: Out tonight.
0: What?
2: I will be with you.
0: Why are you lying on a public platform? Anyway, see you guys tonight. Pier 1 is the place to be. It's in Tinder, in case you don't know. It's on Google Maps, but with Airtel Volte, you'll be able to find it. Let's go.
3: Feel the energy. Yeah, yeah. Across Uganda.
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5: 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You get this number one songstress, Lydia Jasmine, is gonna be.

0: Coco's energetic performance from a hot bee on stage to the hot ones in crowd. Entrance is 30K, and on Momo it goes for 20K, and VIP is 50K. On Momo it goes for 40K. A table of 8 goes for 3 million. Lydia Jasmine concert is going to be a mega concert with light, sound, and mega stage by Fenon Records, organized by Abitex Promotion.
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4: 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It could be falling in love. It could be starting a career. It could be anything that you want to do. 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
1: All my dreams and goals, believe, were inspired by you. 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It could be starting a career. 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
2: 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Come on, this is the Energy Transit Show, and this is how we enter as the big boys today. Today is our boys' day out, so I'm right here with Ayomakazu, and we are running together till the end of the show at 7 p.m. Remember, it's a Thursday, and we're going full-time, big energy, big vibrations with everybody listening in to the show right now. So, Ayomakazu, first checking for the people. We want to know, how are you doing? How's your day been, and how's everything going right now?
3: Man, I'm feeling great. I'm feeling so good. The weather is looking clear. I'm also ready for what I was made for.
2: What you were made for. But yeah, now people need to remember that today is a Thursday, so we are pre-gaming for Friday. And remember, we are guessing the song. So you're going to be part of the chance to guess the song today. You either call us and guess and give us the song so we guess it, or we give you the song and you guess it. So our numbers are going to be 0740-674-674. That's our WhatsApp number. But you can choose to call us on 0777-674-674. 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But for now, as with the transit show, we want to start the show in style with a good quickie mix from Ayo Marcus, as he always does.
4: There's nothing as sweet as a quickie. Sweet as it sounds. This is The Quickie on NRG Radio, the number one name in music.

0: Enjoying this quickie mix. I hope you are enjoying the quickie mix as well. And if you're enjoying this one, just send me a fire emoji, say fire. And give A. Marcus his flowers, because he's already receiving his flowers, by the way. If you check the internet right now, A. Marcus says the thing because of the mix it did for Ladi Paul right there. Now, guys, I want to remind you that it's 106.5 NRG Radio, the beat of the moment, and the number one name in what? In music. Now, see, we're getting into some hot sauce.
1: Yeah, man.
0: But before we get into the hot sauce, I have a thing to remind you, yeah? That Uganda, the party just got shameless and spicy, meet the bold new test man of spicy tamarind, where the rich sweetness of tamarind meets a fairy kick for a flavor that's impossible to ignore. Grab yours today, a 750ml bottle for only 35,000 Ugandan shillings, and turn up the flavor. Man of spicy tamarind, shameless and spicy, proudly sweet. Excessive consumption of alcohol is harmful to your health, and it's not for sale to persons under the age of 18. Please drink responsibly. Now, how about we get into some hot sauce here?
1: Yeah.
0: We get into some hot sauce. Luno Rugambo, Airtel Watch, yeah?
1: Tell me.
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0: All right, hot sauce time now. Hot sauce time. Now, guys, I want to give you some lugambo.
1: Yeah.
0: But like I always say, ewali abagala na tokolachi.
1: Tosayo chicho.
0: Like if you know there's a group of people, or there's one or two people that have seen themselves without clothes.
1: Yeah.
0: Please do not involve yourself. Let people be. You know why I'm saying this?
1: No.
0: Today, like about 2 hours ago, I've just come across the news that Zuchu is actually pregnant of Diamond Platnumz's child. Ask me how sure am I? Because Zuchu posted it. And Diamond has also just posted.

0: 2021, Diamond came out and publicly confirmed that they were in a relationship. Our fans across East Africa are like, church again a mass, you, omsumbali akundi gazi. 2024, their relationship was on and off, where several people in the public came out to talk about their breakups and whatsoever. So this couple in reportedly married in 2025 around June there. Yeah. Katate 2026, Zuchu announces that she and Diamond separated and were going through a divorce. In 2026, this very year, around July, we've just talked about them divorcing, and then at the end of the day, they're announcing to have a baby. But anyways, all in all, congratulations, Diamond. Already knows Azademo, all East African countries. I don't know if he has a child in Rwanda, but in Uganda, he has had Zari right
1: two,
0: there.
1: Two kids,
0: and then he also in Tanzania from Zuchu. Katibaraka tulinde.
1: And another thing in the entertainment news that I saw, which like caught my mind, was that did you know that the president of Czech Republic recently drew attention by working as an official accredited photographer at the 2026 Formula One?
0: President of Czech Republic.
1: President of Czech Republic. Yabadde omu kwa abantu abakubye bifaananyi. And he only had like few bodyguards.
0: All right, so that's right there. But also the other one coming back right here in Uganda. Oh, manyi, there are a lot of stories evolving around Bad Black. Bad Black, she finally says, I want to accept who I am. I want to accept my identity. She says she has been bleaching for 13 years. But now, as she has started growing and she has given birth to kids, she wants her kids to accept the real woman that gave birth to them.
1: Are those the pictures I've been seeing where she said, I want to go back?
0: Yes.
1: To this color?
0: Yes. She came out and said, like this, she said, I have been bleaching my skin for the past 13 years.
1: Yeah.
0: But it's finally time for my children to embrace and see the real woman who gave them life. The woman who has sacrificed everything for them. I'm done hiding. Forget bleaching. I'm done. This is real me, and I'm choosing to love every part of myself. Good thing now I am well. I am well shaped with my bina. While I pressure myself with my skin bleaching, I'm sure I will look so beautiful carrying my baby, my BBL, with respect and integrity. I'm also considering deleting all my Instagram pictures because reborn Bad Black is melanin, dark chocolate, sexy mama. I also will delete all my TikTok videos to rebrand new me this August. Kat, you can imagine Bad Black now, badomulabanga. She's like brown light skin and all that. Now she's rebranding. It's gonna take a whole phase of her life to rebrand and become the other Bad Black.
1: Me, I wouldn't wish. I like what she's doing, and I'm very happy for it because she's on a course where she's also teaching people to embrace what God gave them. Embrace your real color, stay natural, and I wouldn't support her deleting the past videos
0: because it's
1: part of her and again it's a lesson to the newcomers who come and find her again when she has turned back to the other color, to be like, you can go all through this, you can change yourself, but you can still go back, because we have seen many influencers Cardi B also said after her tour should go back and remove all those things and all that. So I feel that's very good, trying to like teach the young girls out there.
0: All right.
1: Stick original.
0: Easy. Yo, Mama Jonah Wamwe. Behave you.
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0: Now, you see, I always have a problem spelling this guy's name.
1: Mm.
0: It is R-V-S-S-I-A-N. And people pronounce it as Russian.
1: Yeah, it's Russian because the V stands for A. Just it's made upside down.
0: Oh, like he made it upside down.
1: Yeah,
0: anyways,
1: Russian.
0: The song is called Nostalgia. It's in Puerto Rico, but also it has Russian, Raw, and Chris Brown. The song is playing at exactly 32 minutes past 3 p.m. on the transit. So we're going steadily in this show right here. Man, I want you guys to talk to us. Remember, I gave you all our numbers, and I want to hear your voices. Today, we are guessing the song. But before guess the song comes, yes, I want to hear your voices, man. Just go to our WhatsApp number. Tell us how you're feeling and how everything is going on. 0740674674. Later on in the show, we'll have a chance to call us on 0777-2-Kubirikoku-Simu. 0777-674-674.
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1: guys.
0: Now, you know, you've always been asking, and now we came out with answers. 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
1: Yeah, man.
0: What's happening on the roads, are you?
1: When we get to the road, there is a major build-up of traffic along the 6th Road. There's a heavy build-up of traffic which is stretching till Mukwano Road. And if you're planning to use the 8th Street, it's looking good as you continue to Namuwongo. We see Katwe, Chibuye. Entebbe Road is also looking clear. Bombo Road is looking good. Areas of Wandegea are looking good, apart from those interjections where the traffic lights are. And if you're planning to head to Gayaza using Gayaza Kampala Road, there's no major build-up of traffic. Pina Issa Road, you find a slight one when you're joining. That's Gayaza Road. Yusuf Rule Road is looking good, but that light around Ginger Road, there's a build-up of traffic, mostly for people approaching the city center. But if you're heading out of the city using Kampala Ginger Highway, there's no major build-up of traffic along that road until you reach areas of Chireka and Boyo Gedede.
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1: You're such a fake guy. Do you know what? You told me how are the roads.
0: Yes.
1: Then after that, you're pointing
0: because
1: your fingers
0: for you,
1: at me.
0: You're used to eating without praying. Now see, talking about the weather up here, Kampala is experiencing highs of 30 degrees and lows of 16 with normal temperatures of 29 degrees Celsius. It doesn't really look hot. It looks a little cloudy outside, but when you look at the temperatures, if you read the humidity so well, it is actually very hot. 29 degrees Celsius, that's the temperature right here in Kampala.
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2: It's 106.5 NRG Radio. The beat of the moment and the number one name in music. Now, this is the NRG Transit Show, MC Benji and Ayo Marcus today. Rigman is right there, but we've got another intruder, DJ Roro Olagawa. And she has gone. If you've come to NRG and you phoned that lady on the reception, she's called Rosine. Yeah. So we are naming her DJ Roro.
3: DJ Roro.
2: She has to be a DJ very soon. Now, guys, before we get into the energy offside, I want to update you on something very big and nice right here. The concert of the year is here. Reggie is happening on the 17th of August 2026 at Kololo Ceremonial Ground. You cannot miss this. Entrance is 30k. 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Alibad using Momo for VIP is 30k. Table for 6 is 2 million. And table for 8 is 3 million. Just dial *165*20# to get your ticket. 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Sababuru. Now let's get into some energy offside with Rickman.
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2: Kali, Simbula.
3: Yes, today's energy offside will be focusing on the Commonwealth Games and mainly on Team Uganda. Tugala ku celebrating abantu wa five tukole debi amanya mu Commonwealth Glasgow. So Uganda's athletes continue to make their mark on the international stage with another medal added to the country's tally. Olympic champion Peruth Chemtai produced another strong performance to win bronze in the women's 300 meter steeplechase, earning Uganda its latest medal of the games. Wamayo no babu kanebagwa mazins kuka wangu raku. Mwana ya because yafuni deyo ka bronze.
2: At least, that's so nice. Yes. At least we have some medals back home. So.
3: Yes. Yeah. History has also been made on the basketball court. Yes, the Uganda's Gazelles have secured a historic silver medal. Yes, in the women's 3x3 basketball tournament, marking the country's first ever Commonwealth Games medal in the discipline and another memorable achievement for Ugandan basketball. And now, is that basketball or Abela?
2: I know it's
3: Ovido
2: with
3: New
2: tinted.
3: York.
2: Yeah.
3: I think, yeah.
2: She has a nose ring here and she also has some tinted hair.
3: And in netball, the She Cranes bounced back in style, defeating hosts Scotland. 65-56. Era kati group stage. Twice also.
2: Tukuba pumama uleta bategesi.
3: Tayari mtu angenda chankalanya mukolo. Tuli bagole.
2: Mbabulida. Embage no. Ndi mugole na yesigi mugole.
3: Ostegide. Meanwhile, Uganda's boxing challenge has come to an end. The Bombers will return home without a medal after their final representative exited the competition in the quarterfinals, bringing the country's boxing campaign to a close, which brings the energy offside to a close as well.
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2: No, don't worry about it. I got it.
1: Hmm?
2: Mm-hmm. So what's your name?
1: Angelina,
2: don't worry about it. I got it.
1: Are you sure?
2: Yes, I am.
1: Okay. Thank you.
2: Of course. Of course. See you around.
1: Bye.

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2: 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Now, guys, this is the hour. Guess the song. So you're going to be part of the game. We're going to be dropping lyrics and you have a chance to tell us what you think the song is. Or call us on 0777-674-674 and give us the song. We shall guess it. Or else you can guess the song that we are talking about right here on the show. But for now, let's get into the real music with Ayo Marcus.
0: There's nothing as sweet as a quickie. Sweet as it sounds. This is The Quickie on NRG Radio. The number one name in music.

0: told you, if you're having a good time and enjoying the quickies, make sure you send a fire emoji. Send me a reaction on 0740-674-674 because we have Ayo Marcus on the Wheels of Steel giving you all the good times, all the sweetest music right here on a Thursday like this one on Energy Radio 106.5, basically, and in particular, the Transit Show. Guys, we're going crazy. It's already 17 minutes past 4 p.m. right here, and we're into the second hour of the show. But as we go further, I want to remind you that Sipa Mirinda, spread the smile.
1: Yeah.
0: Get a Mirinda fruity pineapple, green apple, orange. Sip it, cut a smile, and spread it. When you smile, the world smiles back at you. Mirinda is available in a 330 ml, a 2-liter PET bottle, and also a 300 ml glass bottle. 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Now, as you're looking or doing whatever you're doing, also get to remember that Kampala right here, we're going to be having a lot of concerts because of late we are getting into our musical year. The sensational Olivia Jasmine as well is set to light up Lugogo Cricket Oval on Friday 4th September 2026 for unforgettable live music experiences. 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
0: Now, see, guys, this is the time we're doing some Guess the Song, yeah?
1: Yeah.
0: Do you? I don't know if you guys want to be part of Guess the Song, because I badly want you guys to be part of this song. But you know how we're going to do it? I want you guys to get your phones right now. Kwate simu. Mm. Type in this number. Take a mo 0777. 0 musamvu musamvu.
1: Musamvu.
0: 674. Uh-huh.
1: Mukaga musamvu nya.
0: 674.
1: Yeah.
0: Call me right now. Let's talk. We're going to be giving you lyrics and you're going to be guessing the song. Or when you call us, you give us your song.

0: Thing, ripping my town where you see me, you know everything. I put down from the whip of my to my diamonds, I'm in black and yellow.
1: Is that it was made by a DJ?
0: Really? Or, no, please.
1: Or is something?
0: No, please. No, please, guys, if you're hearing, I want to know if you guys know the kind of song I'm talking about. What is Simon Kubira? Call me right now. 0347-674674. Guess the song. Ayo Marcus, what's yours?
1: Mine is Shorty Want a Million Dollar.
0: Shorty Want a Million Dollar. Chikubidewo. That was like a line somebody can catch it like on just a blink of an eye.
2: I thought you'd fumble.
0: Me?
2: For real?
0: Really? Hey. Really? Me?
1: Man, first get is on your lyrics, man.
0: You know, my lyrics are very simple to guess. Can I do it once again for you?
2: Yeah.
0: Can I repeat
2: one
0: that
2: more,
0: lyrics
2: one
0: for
2: more
0: you?
2: Time. One more time
0: for you and the listeners, guys. If you're listening, make sure you guess this song. Give me a call. Let's guess the song together. Yeah. You know what it is. Everything I do it big. Yeah. Screaming, that's nothing. When I pulled off the lot, that's stunting. Repping my town, when you see me, you know everything.
2: Everything black. I do it big.
1: It's coming and going, but
0: it's coming and going.
2: Yeah, let's leave
0: what
2: it
0: for... What am I guessing song?
2: Let's leave it for them the to listener. Guess it.
0: So if you cannot call us, our WhatsApp is open 0740-674-674.
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7: Wama, weather. So Kampala highs are 30 and lows are 16. Real temperatures of 28 degrees. But now when we go to Gulu, it's 29 degrees. Mbarara is 30 degrees. Entebbe is 27. And Mukono is 28. Guys, when we come back, we're still having a conversation, right? We're still having a conversation about Guess the Song.
8: Yep.
7: Guess the Song. As Ayo Marcus prepares the traffic, we want to tell you some, guys. Call us on 0777-674 Kwesimu. Sing for us a song or give us the lyrics, and we are going to be guessing what song that is. Put us on a challenge. Challenge us. Let's give you the lyrics. Let's give you the songs.
8: And when we get to the road, we see a heavy build-up of traffic along the 6th Street, the 8th Street, and selected areas along Namuongo Road. You find a build-up of traffic. But when you come slope down to Mukwano Road, we get to see there's a build-up of traffic as you approach the 6th Street, but it gets to lessen as you approach the Arena Mall. Katwe, as you continue to Chiwia, there's a slight build-up of traffic which is building up right now. I know many people are leaving their offices. Barabara side is looking good. That's along Kampala Entebbe Road. And when you go west of Kampala along Bombo Road, we get to see a slight build-up of traffic. There's a build-up of traffic around the areas of Wandege. Abina Issa Road is looking good. Yusuf Rule Road is also looking clear, apart from if you're joining Ginger Road. But if you're heading west of Kampala, you find a slight build-up of traffic around the areas of Nakawa, as your branch of Tuntinda, areas of Chireka Shopping Center and Boyogedede.
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4: 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I'm the number one name in what?
5: In music.
4: Energy Transit is a show. My name's MC Benji, the Vibes Anchor. It's Ege Marcus Radio on the other side of the microphone and as well on the wheels of steel for the music. But guys, walk with the confidence. Set the mood, raise your glass. That's the what?
6: That's the
4: chairman's energy. When it's time to unwind, to turn things up, do not just drink beer. Enjoy Chairman Extra Smooth Beer, which is crafted with a rich finish for those who all own life and enjoy moments on their own terms. Alcohol is not for sale to persons under the age of 18. Please do what?
5: Drink responsibly.
4: Yeah. Time for Guess the Song, guys. Time for Guess the Song. Mm. But as we get into Guess the Song as well, there's quite a lot to know. Kari, so get to Guess the Song.
6: Then on Bodhi, what's going to be happening at Ray G's concert?
4: Yes. Katin the Cancel came by with my song.
6: Yeah, man.
4: Ejietari Rukundo, baby Tinkama Nyecheri. We are meant to be together, you and me, we're forever.
6: Kokawa
4: Takatuendeza Nivinji, Nivenda Turemueva Sheke, it's me and you against the world, Nikundiwe, Wenka. Can you guess? You can't.
6: But I can guess where the song is from. Western Uganda.
4: No, I want to know the artist.
6: Ray G.
4: No, please. Mm. Bobby, all right. So as you're guessing the artist as well, I want to remind you that Ray G is having a concert coming through, and it's one of Uganda's biggest concerts that we are having right now. Abanyankure Mwena, Abembarara, Abanyachigezi, please collect yourselves because this man is going to give us a concert of a lifetime. So this concert is happening on the 7th of August 2026 at Kololo Ceremonial Grounds. You can't miss this. Entrance is 30k. Alibad using Momo is 20k. VIP is 50k. But Alibad using Momo for VIP is 30k. So tables are going for 6. For 6 is so 2m. And the table for 8 is 3m. That's just dial *165*20# to get your tickets. Powered by Pepsi, Uganda Waraji, and organized by Abitex Promotions.
6: Yeah, man. So now I'm going to be giving you my guest a song. Mm. The song goes, I need you, boo. I got to see you, boo.
4: I need you, boo.
6: Gotta see you, boo.
4: Negwe, why am I guessing all the songs? Today, I am so sharp.
6: Oli
4: I am
6: kufomu.
4: A what?
6: Oli kufomu.
4: So, kakwe, my song, kakwe,
5: don't cry, don't cry.
4: I want to love you and treat you right. I want to love you every day and every night. Hmm? Well, we'll be together with a roof.
6: That's
4: right,
6: Bob Marley.
4: Over. Yes.
6: I wanna love you.
4: This song is called
6: "Treat You Right."
4: Is this love?
6: How I'm feeling.
4: Kali kai makete so imba.
6: How I'm feeling.
4: I wanted to show you the song I first sang, by the way.
6: The first one I failed to guess.
4: You're such over wabachi.
6: Munange, nange rumu system ye changa.
4: System
6: Mingudulu.
4: System Mingudulu, double mianzia. Guys, I'm getting the song. I want you guys to get to know the song I was talking about. Because looks like y'all, you know, Kati, this song is for MC Benji.
6: Hey.
4: Yes.
6: Hey. Banange, the song is not even on Shazam.
4: Eh?
6: Hey, yeah, yeah, yeah,
4: It's there.
6: Yeah.
4: I'm looking for it right here. Guys, but please talk to us on 0740674674.
6: But as you're looking for that song, make sure to sip a Mirinda, spread a smile, get a Mirinda fruity pineapple, green apple, orange, sip it, catch a smile. When you smile, the world smiles back at you. You people tend to be gurume gurume. Better find yourself 330 ml, a 500 litre ml. There is also a 2 litre PET bottle and a 300 glass bottle for you to sip, catch a smile, and make sure to spread it. Smile, Mirinda smile, be contagious.
4: Guys, let me show you that I actually sang Samro Nyankole.

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1: 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Oh my goodness, this is the Energy Transit Show. MC Benji, AM Marcus, ready on the wheels of steel. Now I want to introduce you to the people we have in studio. We got Crush Kedia, aka Crush Olise. We also have, mention her name, Gwenga Gwegundiwe. Gwenga Gwegundiwe, mention her name. Stacy, oh my God, Stacy. And then we have Kanye. All right, guys, so man, this is the hour we have our conversation right here on the Transit Show. And I want you guys to be part of the conversation, yeah? What you have to do is pretty much simple. Get your phone, just dial in 0740674674 and be part of the conversation, because we are having such awesome and beautiful conversations. But as you go in, remember, I want to put you guys onto something good, something of the biggest networks here in Uganda. Ever been stuck watching the buffering circle? Waiting? Yeah, that is frustrating. Well, stop waiting. 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All for just 99,000 Ugandan shillings for the whole month. Now, this just means the whole house will be tuned, will be having good internet working all over just there for you. But as we said, we're having our conversation, guys, yeah? And I want to put you guys into our conversation because I want you to be part of it. And I want to hear crazy, you know, reactions of what you think it is. But listen, you've ever been in a relationship, you always want to talk to your partner, but you pour out your whole self and they end up replying, K. No one can paragraph on Nebagamba, K. Or you text them and they leave you on red. Or maybe they don't open it. So do you really want to at least be left on red, or somebody replying with only a K? Which one at least works better for you? Zimani Tobiagala. Naye, would you rather be left on red or somebody responding to you with just a K? So talk to me on 0740674674. But for now, let's get into some good music with Ayo Marcus.
0: There's nothing as sweet as a quickie. Sweet as it sounds. This is The Quickie on NRG Radio, the number one name in music.
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0: Because right there, giving you all the ups and downs, nice music, making you move properly till you reach your home. Because we're in transit right here. My name is MC Benja, the Vibe Zanka, alongside AMI Cast, and we're going crazy till 7 p.m. Now, this is the third hour of the show.
1: Yeah, man.
0: And we're getting into our conversation, man. Hey, Akade Kamwe Zukuka. If you hear it, Zukuka, get your phone right now and make sure you're part of the conversation.
1: Yeah.
0: But before we get into the conversation, if you're right there and you love burgers, this is your official Thursday reminder. 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Now listen, if you're a student right there, like I always told you, do not carry a lot of stuff when you come into campus. There's always going to be a solution. What you're going to do is get your money, come through, because the bazaars are going to be energized with Energy Radio. Nkumba University, Chambogo, Moobs, KIU, we're coming big and better. And please make sure to shop as you dance. Now, this is what we're having in our conversation, guys. If you've been in relationships, you've always been perturbed by a few things. Most of you guys will like simping. You like talking to your babe and she doesn't answer, but you still keep going. Is it, what is worse? Being left unseen, or maybe, or somebody just responding to you with just K. What is worse? Being left unseen or responding to you with just a K?
1: Change single will be. You know, one, shorthand, Emenya. Silence, etta. So, me, I can't accept. I can't tolerate both. Because why are you giving me shorthand? All the 16 years you went to school and you find K,
0: blood.
1: What are you meaning? Are you telling me one letter in the alphabet? There are 24 of them.
0: No, you
1: then,
0: didn't.
1: Then me, I start from K.
0: Ayo, at least a K. But remember, at least this one, at least somebody has seen your conversation. They have seen it and processed it. Mm-hmm. At least I choose not to, at least I choose to give you a response of a K. You can imagine pouring out yourself, like, Biona, you like 4 or 5 paragraphs. Oh, man, na very, na jisuna ko butunuzi.
1: Na gamba K.
0: No, na takudamu. K will offer your response. At least you've got a response.
1: Boba tonzize munyinzo logoze bintu binje biyala. 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

0: man. 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Process my conversation. Process my things. 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This is what is happening and this and that. 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
1: Let me tell you one thing. 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
0: Hey. Anyways, it's 0777-674-674. Call us and let's talk. Hello, Energy Radio.
2: Hi.
0: How are you?
2: We are good.
0: What is your name and where are you listening from?
2: I'm called Vani from Kamoto.
0: Vani from Bad Girl from Kamoto.
1: Bad Girl from Kamoto.
0: What makes it about you? What is worse? Your guy leaving you on scene or responding to you with just a mere K? K? It's better not to wandi kira dala. Yes.
2: Yes.
1: By the way, do you know what I do? Mbozi letter change da kuke. Is it L?
0: Eh?
2: Yeah.
1: Hey, L-O-M-P.
0: Yes. Hello, Energy Radio. Hello. Okay, so that's our call line number 0777-674-674. Let's have a conversation and let's get it going.
1: And if you're out there and you're looking for something light that could start your evening and you want to have something that's very light that could keep you very, very, very, very, very sober, make sure to grab yourself a Castle Lite, a crisp, extra refreshing premium light beer with a 4% ABV. 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
12: 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I got something brand new to set off your weekend. It's coming in from Finca, Thailando, Dota.

0: for Vinka, baby. And remember, Vinka is having a concert coming through on the 21st of August right there at the Cricket Oval in Lugogo. But if you love good music, we are the station for you. It's 106.5 Energy Radio, the beat of the moment. I'm the number one name in music. My name's MC Benji. And your marker's right there. Now, just to remind you as well, I will not stop putting you guys onto some good things, yeah? If you know you are a student and you are coming through to buy a few things for your, you know, semester, what you gotta do is pretty much simple. Just carry your money, come through to your university bazaars. It's gonna be big, it's gonna be nice with Energy Radio and all the biggest vibration at your university bazaar. All the good things from financial services to everything you need, we shall be right there for you. Ayo,
1: yep,
0: tell them some.
1: What I want to tell you is make sure to grab yourself a chairman. The chairman ESB is a smooth beer crafted for those with a rich finish and the taste.
0: Yes, for those who want life and enjoy moments on their own terms.
1: And if you're out there and you're joining campus, that could be your beer. And make sure to drink responsibly.
0: Alcohol is not for sale to persons under the age of 18.
1: Go ariyo kenze go campus nga 2018.
0: Yeah, he said, well, what way again? Nga riko kumina msamp.
1: Oyutaina nyo.
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0: Weather and traffic. Now, talking about the weather right now, we're experiencing highs of 27 and lows of 17, real temperatures of 26 degrees Celsius. What's on the road, Ayo?
1: When I get to the road, I see the buildup of traffic from the last update that I gave you. We get to see a heavy buildup of traffic along that road of 6th Street. It's double carriage. If you're coming and going, better find an alternative. Mukwano Road, there's also a heavy buildup of traffic which is stretching till Arena Mall, mostly for people who are heading towards the 6th Street. The 8th Street is looking good. Namuongo would be your option to branch and find your route wherever you're going. Wampeo Avenue, there's also a heavy buildup of traffic which is sloping and going towards the Kololo Airstrip. The Upper Kololo Terrace, there's also a heavy buildup of traffic on that road. Yusuf Rule Road, we get to see a heavy buildup of traffic around the traffic lights, mostly for people who are joining, heading to town. But if you're heading, if you're exiting the city, you could use Yusuf Rule Road, but you find a major buildup of traffic as you join the areas of Bina Issa Road. But if you're using that's the Acacia Avenue, there's also a heavy buildup of traffic both going and coming. And those ones who are heading towards Gayaza, there's a heavy buildup of traffic around the areas of Wandegea off Bombo Road.
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1: The concert of the year is raging live. Okurugam Karukarunjankore. He's the man on the grand beat of the Western vibe. Live at Kololo Ceremonial Grounds on the 7th of August 2026. 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Entrance is 30K. Alibad using Momo is 20K. VIP is 50K. Alibad using Momo is 30K. A table for 6 goes for 2 million. And a table for 8 goes for 3 million. Now, Okwetunjira tiketi, just dial *165*20# and get it. 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

0: Now that song is quite class, King Honey and Artin Pro.
1: That song, she cooked on that song.
0: That's a crazy one, by the way. It's a crazy tune and I love it. Now it's playing right here at exactly 45 minutes past 5 p.m. on the Transit Show. MC Benji and Ayo Marcus, we're going crazy. And remember, our conversation is still on. What is worse? Somebody leaving you on scene or responding to you with just a K?
1: I'm telling you, someone can leave you on red for 75 years. Man, but things get to turn. For 75 years, Belag has been Uganda's very own through every moment, through every vibe and celebrations. From taking life and time mpola, through tough times and sharing good nights and great mornings. We have been there from the beginning. The Belag Uganda is very own, celebrating 75 years.
0: 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Now, guys, I can see a few responses right here. Why don't you also get your phone together and respond to us? Or to put it to Manye. What do you think about this?
1: At
0: least you rather
1: living on red.
0: Yes.
1: They leave you on red.
0: Yes. All right, now this one says it's Mahad from Chanja. At least being on scene than that stupid K. Omutu.
1: By the way, Keruma.
0: Keruma.
1: K.
0: Bajingamba Korega.
1: K.
0: Kari. Also, this one says, this is Mark from, this is Mark tuning in from the Kira. Both responses are red flags to me.
1: Yeah.
0: So just look for someone who will respond back to sad over happy over annoying conversations.
1: Shout out to you, Mark. Nzenkugambi, like, let me tell you this. Let's not live life like as if we have no options. Nzekastondika kuredi.
0: Legwe.
1: At least
0: a case better.
1: Yeah,
0: you know what it means? See, it's better because you've received something, but sin is worse. Oh, many.
1: But one thing I've seen in relationship, omuntu abakushaye takushawa that very moment we bakusindikira ke. It has been there.
0: They are for the longest.
1: Hey.
0: And now they're trying now to they're starting to express starting their frustration.
1: Not even expressing, they are showing their detachfulness from you. Mbu Nkutadi, that Rudy, you used to text and I would send back a long paragraph, but now you are as no short more. As a full stop to be told ke.
0: Then is in Paco Kubiolia.
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0: Make sure to talk to us on 07406744674. 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Sound it.
1: There's nothing as sweet as a quickie. Sweet as it sounds. 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

0: Well, 106.5 Energy Radio. That is Ayo Marcus right there for you. As I say, we're to tour in a different dimension that we never dreamt of being in, and he has done it successfully. Thank you so much, Ayo.
1: Yeah.
0: To see me, to see me, the Dara Sebo, which
2: team. Yeah, to play some deep house and some three-step.
0: Anyways, talking about good music, I don't know if Kampala is ready because the sensational leader Jasmine is set to light up the Lugogo Cricket Oval on the 4th of September 2026 for one unforgettable live music experience. 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Ordinary is going for 30,000 or 20,000 Uganda shillings via Momo. 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Yes. So now we want to get into the conversation, but before we do that, I also want to put you onto something.
2: Yeah.
0: I want to put you onto something we call Bell. For 75 years we've been together, because some things are undoubtedly your very own. We've been your very own since the beginning. Together, we've grabbed life with our crew, our vibe, our way. When things were going hard, we took them umpola umpola. Every time we turn up, it's good nights and great memories. For 75 years, one thing hasn't changed. We've been your very own through every moment, every vibe, and every enjoyment. Here's the moment we've shared and many more to come. Bell Lager, Uganda's very own, celebrates 75 years.
1: True that.
0: Now, Ayo.
1: Yep.
0: Have you ever known of a person who attended their own funeral?
2: Yeah, that person attended their own funeral.
0: Yes. So this is what happened. In a village somewhere there's a man who got lost for 88 full years.
2: Miaka munana.
0: Miaka munana. So the family tried to look for him, but they failed to find him. Do you know what they did? They even organized a funeral service. It could commemorate, you feel? So they also prepared, like they got some of his clothes. They wanted to bury those clothes because they couldn't find him. They didn't know what was going on. Naibali wakati ba yimba. Rukundo rimana, rure rure chane. Go aboda jia.
1: Bauli ya kapicha kaja.
0: Yes, bi, bi, bi, bi, bi. I have brought a passenger. We are right here. But to sit him down and understanding what really happened. So the guy was suffering a lot, and he crossed the country to go look for greener pastures. When he went, he got digging into a rural area there, no phone, no network, no nothing. And he didn't bother looking for his family. So he came back with actually a very big sack of cassava. Imagine you being sure that this person died. You're in his funeral. And all of a sudden, you see him after those 8 years. What would you think? Wouldn't you think of him?
2: Zengendera ku marathon.
0: No gamba.
2: Nenziruka.
0: Sita. Anyways, talking about that marathon, by the way, Tusker Light is always putting us onto something big. Yeah? Tusker Light is right here for you, and this is happening on the 22nd of August. You could be on your couch scrolling, or you and your crew go get

0: 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All right, so when we come back, we'll be giving you some updates on the weather and traffic and how you're supposed to be moving. But for now, it's the Energy Transit Show, MC Benji and Ayo Marcus.
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1: Yeah,
0: we're getting into some weather and traffic, but before we do that, you gotta remember,
1: this very August the 22nd, you could be on your couch scrolling. Oh, and with your crew of go-getters, you can own the light in Kasese on the 5th edition of the Tusker Light Renzori Marathon. It's a run no one wants to miss. Come for the equator, the mountain, the unmatched energy, and the biggest party in the land. Pick your distance, cross the finish line, and celebrate with a nice cold Tusker Light. Registration is for only 50,000 Ugandan shillings. Beware, it happens on the light. Open one. You will know the Tusker Light Mount Renzori is probably sponsored by Renzori Pure Natural Mineral Water, Britam Insurance, Kia, Explore Uganda, Uganda Communications Commission, and the Ministry of Tourism, Wildlife, and Antiquities. Tusker Light, on the light, open one. You will know excessive consumption of alcohol is harmful to your health. Strictly not to sell to persons under the age of 18. And no, please drink responsibly.
0: Now, look, talking about the weather right here, Kampala degrees at 26, Gulu 27, Mbarara 28, Entebbe 26, and Mukono 24. How about the roads right there?
1: When we get to the roads from the last update we gave you, there is a heavy buildup of traffic along this is Kampala Jinja Highway, mostly for you approaching the city center. Opobe Road, there's also a heavy buildup of traffic. The 6th Street, it's also jam-packed. Mukwano Road, there's also a slight buildup of traffic as you approach the 8th and the 6th Street. Namuongo is looking good. You find a buildup of traffic as you're approaching. That's Muyenga Road off Gaba Road. And if you're heading to Entebbe, you find a buildup of traffic around the areas of Chibuye. Batabata side is looking good. A slight buildup of traffic right there after Suna Road. Kajansa is also looking clear. Yusuf Rule Road, we see a buildup of traffic. Abina Issa Road, there's no major buildup of traffic. Areas of Wandiga, we get to see a build-up of traffic. Makere Hill Road is looking good. Kampala Gayaza Road, there's no major build-up of traffic. And if you're planning to use the Northern Bypass, we don't see a build-up of traffic. But branching off, that's Charlie Wajalanalia Road, there's also a slight build-up of traffic.
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0: vocals, energetic performance from a hot bee on stage to the hot ones in crowd. 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
2: 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MC Benji is my name, alongside AMI Cousin, and we have been right here with you from the start of the show, from 3 p.m., and now it's 45 minutes past 6 p.m., and we want to say we love you so much, because coming up is the Energy Circle. Before I go, guys, there's this one artist that has always been on my mind. He has made me sing either the wrong lyrics or the right lyrics, the language of Kinyankole. And this guy is God Ragey. So if you're Munyankole right now, if you're somebody who loves his kind of music, please collect your comment right now, because his concert is coming close. On the 7th of August, right there at Kololo Ceremonial Grounds, you cannot miss this. You only have to get a K if you want to get your early bird ticket, or if you're using Momo, it's 20K. 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The table for 6 is 2 million, and a table for 8 is 3 million. 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We love you so much. We can't wait to be right back tomorrow. It's going to be a Friday, and it's going to be a big turn up for us right here on the Transit Show. We love you so much. God bless you. Mwah.

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0: Women are funnier than men. 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
1: Yeah. Tusker Light! On the light!
2: On the light at the 5th edition of the Tusker Light Mountain Zori Marathon. 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

0: It's the Energy Circle, and of course, you know what day it is. It's a Thursday, and on a Thursday, we make sure we turn up the volume, we turn up your vibes, we make sure, like, it's not an everyday show. It's the Circle Rev Day. So if you love to party and you want to be in the weekend vibes, we got you covered. It's Vianna Indy, Gaga Grey, and VX Faisal. But of course, my darling, we have a lot to share with you on the show as well, so just keep it locked here. I'm here to let you know that if you've ever been stuck, like super stuck, watching that buffering circle, you wait and wait. 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

0: 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That was an amazing fire quickie mix from VX Pfizer. 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I'm here to also let you know that, my darling, you can sip on a Mirinda. Spread the smile. Grab yourself a Mirinda from anywhere. Kaduka, Kamamanachi, whoever. As long as you see a Mirinda. Over fruity, pineapple, green apple, just grab it. We are saying in every Mirinda, there's a big smile. So, you know, when you smile, the world smiles back at you. I just want to know how everybody spent their day. So, I'm actually pissed. Let me first start off with that. No, like, you plan for the day and then the day doesn't go the way you want it.
1: That's how we mean.
0: I know. One of those days. We can't say. Bridget Abans Janong and Yomba. Anyways, last night I had such an amazing time. Buddies and champagne. We had a blast. I went back home very early in the morning at 6 a.m.
1: Blast did you have? Okay, a blast. Which blast?
0: I know. But I went.
1: So that what?
0: No, I have friends. We party and have a good time.
1: But I'm saying.
0: Honestly. My friends even called me. They're like, you know what? I swear they were doing like the most.
1: So what blast on your side?
0: Me, I have a good time. Anyways, I had to go to the gym, name, but then they're very lazy, so I didn't go. I decided to just go for my hair appointment, and I spent there 5 hours. Because the salon was full. No, the salon was full. There was so many people. I've never met, honestly speaking, a smooth-brained person like the person I met today. He was such a daft man. Because what do you mean? Because abade avuge motoka high like senene.
1: Yes. You're not
0: serious. You know why? Tukoze line. Olugudo lutono. Everyone is like in the same line. Yeah, ayagala ise. Simanyi wajalaga. Simanyi. Ngambye daft.
1: At 200 million.
0: Whatever it is, it doesn't make you who you think you are. As abade ayagala kunto menambu ya ingire mulugudo. And so okay, you must again.
1: Let me just jazz you a story. I was driving on I was even coming here on the radio, and I still have the other old car. So an Indian man came ngali mu motoka ezo VH something. Nenga vuga bubi, like I didn't know, like shisegera nenga no va mukubo. 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
0: No, kationo nanti. 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
2: 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I'm just very tired, clearly. But I've been doing fittings. I woke up very early in the morning. I had to go to town. Town is the most distressful thing in the world. 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
2: Ovula, ataka kabuyo, ovula. Downtown, ngamu Gazaland side, that side. Is where I was. And then after that, I went and had to unplate my hair because it was screaming for help. And yeah, I came here.
1: On my side, as usual, I did nothing.
0: You can also let us know how you spend your day. Just hit us up on 0740-674-674. But as you do that, make sure you grab yourself a Mirinda. Sip on it and spread the smile. We're saying when you smile, the world definitely smiles back at you. Grab yourself a Mirinda that is available in the different bottles. We have a 330 milliliter, 500 milliliter, a 2 liter PET bottles. We have the 300 milliliter glass bottles. There's a smile in every Mirinda. And Smanoff is saying, yes, Uganda, the party just got shameless. Shamelessly spice my English mandals. So make sure you meet the bold new test of the Smirnoff spicy tamarind. You know, when I talk about this, this is where the rich sweetness of the tamarind meets a fairy kick for a flavor that's impossible to ignore. So if you're going out, the weekend is starting today on a Thursday. We changed things. Grab yourself a 750 milliliter bottle for just 35 Ugandan shillings only. 35 zoka. And turn up the flavor. This man of spice tamarinda is shamelessly spicy, proudly sweet, and we are saying excessive consumption of alcohol is harmful to your health and strictly not for sale to persons under the age of 18. When we come back, I need to know as well, how are you going to be spending your weekend?
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1: Beautiful sounds of Kid from Kigali featuring Mike Kaihura, you boo boo. Yeah, there's a part where he said, you say you like me, but you're body. But so of course, if you're body, I have something for you. It's the Smirnoff Spicy Tamarind. This is where the rich sweetness of tamarind meets a fairy cake for a flavor that's impossible to ignore. You can now grab yourself this new flavor for Smirnoff. Yes, it just... 35k Ugandan shillings, and you turn up the flavor. The bottle is 750 milliliters, so please share with your friends. Have a good time. We're saying the spicy tamarind is shamelessly spicy. It's proudly sweet. And on top of that, excessive consumption of alcohol is harmful to your health. And not for sale to persons under the age of 18. When I talk about the weekend, I'm talking about concerts, I'm talking about good vibes. So my darling, wherever you are listening in from, let me let you know that Reggie is going to be live in concert next week on the 7th of August. So turn up for him at Kololo Ceremonial Grounds. You cannot miss the King of the West. Like, there's no way. Just come through. Entrance is just 30k. Alibad, if you're using Momo, is at 20k. A VIP is 50k. And if you are using Momo, you'll grab it at 30k. A table for 6 is at 2 million Ugandan shillings. And a table of 8 is 3 million Ugandan shillings. Just dial *165*20# and grab yourself the Alibard ticket. 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So after that weekend, we have a breather. Then we go and support our very own Vinka, live and loud at Lugogo Cricket Oval. Songs Avenue was like, you know what? Let's serve you this concert. You've been asking for it. So it's time for you to come and witness history being made at Uganda Cricket Oval Lugogo. Come through on the 21st of August. It's going to be a Friday. The dancers, bangers, energy. Hey, the Boss Manja is coming through. The Bad Girl herself live on stage. I've seen her rehearsals. Yo. You don't want to miss out. You don't want to miss out. 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Do not miss out. And her presser was amazing. I like a big shout out to every artist that came through to support her. Anyways, Gaga, talk to me, darling.
2: Hey,
1: Kali. So I know most of you don't know, but there is an amazing lady that works. Oh my gosh, she no longer works for us right now. But we want to send our flowers and give her the flowers she deserves. In fact, we cannot even give her enough flowers. If you don't know what I'm talking about the one and only Linda. Barbara Linda, Faizo's favorite. Faizo, abadenga jarona tugamba, she's one of the smartest women he has ever met.
3: Mm.
1: Not so?
3: Yeah. 100%, yes.
1: Absolutely. And I definitely have to agree. Now, she has been our brand manager, right? And she has carried us through. She has turned us into stars. For us who came as MVPs, and we are babies 2 years ago, and she has been with us through everything. Like, I don't know. I have no... But it is so sad, but yet so such an amazing day to see her and how far she has come. I think I love how well put together she is. She's such a woman. She always has solutions for everything. She has ideas for days. Like, you can go with, to have with your idea and you have not developed it,
2: and you sit with her for 1 hour and you come back. Now you have planned everything. She has even given you plugs. She has given you phone numbers. She has told you tomorrow we shall work on this, we shall work on that. So I really love that about her. I also love that she has so many contacts. Even now I can go to her and tell her I am planning something.
3: Connections
2: everywhere. Like, and she's also a very nice person. She's one person that will ask you what's going on with you, like checking in on you all the time. Like, so many good things to say about her, and I'm definitely going to miss her. Nancy, I'm going to come to my Ngawali, Obanga man. But maybe if it happened, she's a girl's girl. I don't think we are on that level of closeness, but we also have some level of closeness. Do you get it? I tell you, Faizo.
3: Yeah. Babla Linda. First of all, she's my neighbor. Maninyo musanga ore gulonga agenda kuduka. Loza mungu kia newa gamba. Tukena, Linda, by the way, teri mtu yali achukoze ku radio. It was only Linda. Nageda home office. I had to go to and I get some money. But time ne nkwata ne then neziano ku radio. Linda angatadawe chizike. And she did it two times. Ogudako just na lini na muna yele na gambo wae kankweze na advantage. Ni msanga ne bando, wala inapake chizike. Ogwaso kashitufu na lisi inamu. Linda gave me that 50K.
2: Yeah.
3: She didn't know that na lisi inamu, but just ya chipa bui. Just nga muna na gamba. Ni nampa kusente. She said, hey, ushitufu ya gala sente. Ni gamba, yes. She gave me aka 50K. Ni gamba, oh. Another thing I love about Linda, chem kuagala konzi. That's gala kuagala.
2: Hey, ani agambi enti bwa genda love it girl.
3: Oh, gaga. Ni baba bi. One thing chem kuagala ko. I think we talk geda. We about to boza. Yego akola video. What trip? Who is the most beautiful girl at the station? Trevor. Well, he posted it. Me, I said Linda.
2: Mm-hmm.
3: Hey, me, I think she's the most beautiful girl. Beauty stands for everything. It's okay to just chagala because in my life I've never... But in my life I've never...
2: It's okay. You're over explaining.
1: Don't over explain.
2: Yeah.
3: Which other thing I like?
2: Gabo and the
3: By the way, she's a smart girl.
2: Yeah, everyone knows that. She's like a smart on girl. Record. A big shout out to you, Linda. She's one of the people that actually saw me start my career, like from day one.
3: From where?
2: She saw me. They hired me to Talent Africa. Just know, I've known Linda for some really good time. Like, I've not just seen
3: for
2: her
3: how
2: now.
3: Years? How many years?
2: I think like 4 years now. Yeah.
3: She has been working for NRG for how long?
2: So me, I've known Linda before she even joined NRG. So I know her personally. And she would like put me on so many gigs. One thing I love about her, she's a woman of action.
3: You know her personally. Who is the boyfriend?
2: I'm a Linda to come, a boyfriend. No, but she's such a sweet soul. She's an amazing person, honestly speaking. Like Gaga said, she's a girl's girl. And she's very supportive. Very, very, very supportive. She doesn't need to know you much. She will definitely support you. And my coming here, she's one of the people that championed it as well. So me and her share a lot. Yeah.
3: If someone is listening, you may think we are talking about someone who died.
2: No, guys. Linda is alive.
4: She's alive. She's just venturing into bigger and brighter things. And we're just excited for her to start her journey. We're definitely going to be supporting
3: her.
4: Happy
3: birthday, Adibas.
4: And we can't wait.
2: Yeah, and Linda, our date is still on, my love. I know I've been postponing, but we are going to do it.
3: So, when I take our cent, I'm giving you each on everyone 10K.
2: Mm-hmm.
3: I talk a bit of sim. Please, put down your phone. No, so could you take it once? You check upside down. Please. You take upside down.
4: Oh, Joe, what did you?
3: Ati njagala buza chivuzo then in Basasuli.
4: Chivuzo chi.
3: Leka, Linda, kufuluma. Put the phone. When is Linda's birthday?
2: We've soon. Just celebrated it.
3: Yes,
2: we actually,
3: yes, but when is it?
2: It should be in May.
3: At which date?
2: I'm not sure, but May.
3: Kali, what about you? When is Linda's birthday? You know, David, in Jikua.
4: Oya galu kumpeche biu watu ya gari.
3: Chichi ino atenti kati nkoze chichi.
4: Katile tanchikuwa tenkugani.
3: Chicho, ujuo gila.
4: It was celebrated, not so?
3: Yes, yo gero lunabu.
4: Nera bidi.
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11: But name, but no, copy. 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
11: I'll come tomorrow.
12: Tanika sawa angeo mchitundwa wabili. Then, Saturday, we are going to be a shakedown. This time around, we have Linus and DJ Sabir. Me, myself, Wildfire, and MC Pest, and Dread Laser. Shakedown, we are there at Aura. Sunday, Nara. Monday,
11: here.
12: Bandali Monday.
11: Gaga, what are you doing for the weekend?
13: For the weekend tomorrow, I have to go see my young brother at school, but I don't know why he wants me to visit him yet. Bagenda umo.
11: He wants to show off.
13: Anyway, so I'm going to go and see him for a bit, and then I have another meeting for Speedball. Speedball is also happening on Saturday. And then after that, I will be going to do my hair, I guess. No, not my hair. On Saturday, I'm going to do my hair early in the morning. And then I'll do rehearsals, and then I'll host in the night, hosting Miss Universe. And then on Sunday, I think I'll be resting. And then Monday, I'll be here.
11: Oh. So, tonight, I'm still thinking if I should go out. Then tomorrow, I'll be at Black Panther. Yes, I'll be at Black Panther. Then Saturday, I'm actually going to attend Miss Universe. I have my outfit ready. Yeah, I'm attending. I just wanted to do it as a... Where did I even say it? It had to be
13: really?
11: A surprise, yeah.
13: I want
11: to
13: see your outfit.
11: Okay, no, you're going to see me that day. Yeah.
13: That day?
11: Yeah.
13: No.
11: It's a surprise.
13: I don't like surprises. Genuinely.
11: Yeah, then Sunday, there's the Malfi brunch. I'm still thinking if I should go for Malfi brunch. Yeah. That's basically it. Yeah. But anyways, if you still want to have a good time, I'm here to let you know that next week, Ray G is live in concert. Come through as the King of the West turns Kololo Ceremonial Grounds into a playground. Yeah, 7th August is the date. You cannot miss this one. Entrance is just 30K, and Alibad, if you're using Momo, is 20K. VIP is 50K. 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A table of 6 is 2 million Ugandan shillings, and a table of 8 is 3 million Ugandan shillings. 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After that, all roads will be heading to Lugogo Cricket Oval for Vinca Live and Loud on the 21st of August. It's going to be a Friday. Come through. Let's have a good time together. Let's make history together. Songs Avenue says you've been asking for this concert, so it's now here. And do not miss it, please. Do not miss it. Just make sure you have your Alibad ticket now. 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After that, still at Lugogo Cricket Oval, it looks like we'll just sleep there. And on the 4th of September 2026, Lydia Jasmine will be back to also shut down Lugogo. Mm-hmm. She had her presser today, and that means she officiated the day for the concert. Make sure you grab your tickets now. 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Do not miss out. Of course, I know it's too much talk, too much wa-ra-ra-ra-ra-ra, but make sure you have yourself a Chairman Extra Smooth beer. 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Alcohol isn't for sale to persons under the age of 18. When we come back, we have a lot more.
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0: Pushing us to the second hour of the show is Anaconda Latineca featuring Bravion MC right over there. It's playing at 8. Yeah, 1 minute past 8. You know what I mean? It's the Energy Circle and you are still listening to 106.5, the number one name in music, the beat of the moment. Gaga Gray, Viana Indy, and of course VX5s are taking you all the way to 11 p.m. It's a Thursday and later on we're going to be diving into the Soca Rave. But before that, walk in with confidence, set the mood, raise your glass. We call that Chairman Energy. So when it's time to unwind or turn things up, don't just drink a beer. Enjoy yourself at Chairman Extra Smooth Beer. This is crafted with a rich finish for those who own the moment. And of course, enjoy life on their own terms. Alcohol isn't for sale to persons under the age of 18. Yes. So now if you're below 18, let me tell you, I have something for you. Grab yourself an ice-cold Mountain Dew. We are saying some drinks quench your thirst, but only one can fuel your adrenaline. Mountain Dew isn't just a drink. No, darling. It's an invitation to break the limits and go beyond the ordinary. So whether you're hitting the racetrack or you're trying to shoot hoops with a squad, one sip of that bold citrus refreshment is all the boost that you need. And on top of that, it's a Thursday. Hey, you know what I mean? Boss Bagger Thursday is here for you. 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We are saying today is the day to do it. 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You know, you can order online for delivery. Just hit us up on 0781-161-157. And for that case, as you are ordering for the Boss Bagger, let VX Faisal take you through the quickie mix.
1: 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Sweet as it sounds. This is the quickie on NRG Radio, the number one name in music.
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0: This is just putting us in the weekend vibe. So if you're ready to wine, you're ready to have a good time, you're staying at Fire Quickie Mix is here for you. And later on, the Circle Wave will be starting. Yes, you are still listening to 106.5, the number one naming music. The bit of the moment that is Energy Radio. Some things that undoubtedly your very own. We've been your very own since the beginning. Together, we've grabbed life with our crew, our vibe, and our way. When things were going hard, we took them pole and polar. And every time we turn up, it's good nights and great nights, great mornings. For 75 years, one thing hasn't changed. We've been your very own through every moment, every vibe, and every enjoyment. 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It's the Energy Circle, Viana Gaga, and VX Faisal. So diving into the topic of the day, my lovies, the question is very, very simple. What are some of the values you refuse to compromise in a relationship, or even with your partner?
1: Yeah, with your partner. Mu Luganda.
0: Nti bintu chibi ogamba nze kachibe chikachi.
2: Values bye bin.
0: No nye chintu choko nchigambe.
1: You what values in Luganda?
0: In Luganda.
1: Like,
0: Faizu, values chichi mu Luganda.
1: Values.
2: I'm asking you. What's the value of this company? What's the values of this?
0: No, I cannot say it in Luganda, but I understand it. Like, values chizo gamba gwengo omuntu tosobola compromise, like to
2: compromising
0: tosobola compromising
1: kwama values chi ngogamba chino cho my partner gwendi funa in the future has to by hook or by crook I know kubanga alivu ati wawata china uyutaba wangi. Genda.
2: You want to start with me?
1: Yes.
2: The first value, when bank will love you, it's your beauty.
1: Okay. Aside from looks.
2: But I can't get it.
0: Yeah, looks is there like a zezi mukuba.
2: Many, some days in Gatunda, like us men, chinochiri uli wali musajja. Pastola bomwala, what's come in your head? Tuwa vila ushi, anga wakamula bawe batechisoka kuja mutuwegu. 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
1: Face card.
0: Hey! Banangi.
2: Ogamba kati uba, ha.
1: Chituf.
2: Yes.
0: Like for real?
2: Yes, imbangi ya gala kusabiliza. Ne, wenjogela muna awe. Okay, wenjogela muna awe. Ne, puli ya and there was a yo no mwana nunji. The way she thinks, the way she talks. Like, no, about how innocent she is. what can she do, what she take it, then what you send was I no gamba. Now this is for keeping. Another value of a girl, zenga ze gentunulira, it's innocence. What do I mean by innocence?
0: Yesterday,
2: yeah, I just said, but let me

0: You know, I'm going to do something. If, however much how small it is, she will appreciate it and she will be so happy with it. She will be so happy. Like me taking her for a trip, like to Dubai, she will be excited. I'm not dating someone who has been there. I'm in the bed, but what in her head? Barbie, I've never done this before. Nothing new you're doing
1: Faisal,
0: to me.
1: Can I first pause you a little bit? You've talked about Ngomund, Tainama, Lugagena, Dubai, and whatnot. Do you know there are kids that their passports, when you get a sawas, no naka tabuka
0: jude? Which is okay. That's why I'm saying the value Ngato of a girl, is innocence. It's not sigamienti yori ya kulida mu family ngaga every week babera Dubai. Sina chemwagaza.
2: Katinga uchegede. Nga the girl is innocent. Could even be a virgin, to be honest. Nenga okuze, she has traveled, she has seen the world, because she has had opportunity too.
0: First of all, Faizo, on my level, jendiko. And that's the thing, I can't date even a girl nga singa kusende ne kisoboka ino banga kusinga ngenda kugamba anti anti gaga, I don't want the dress you're wearing, go back in the house, then you ogena kungamba ungamba chi.
1: Faizo, there's a word I want to use with you.
0: Yeah, it's okay.
1: You're a very insecure man.
0: Not being insecure.
1: You are.
0: Those are the values.
1: If you're intimidated by a woman that has more money than you, then you are very insecure.
0: Let me give you an example here. When I'm making my kingdom, you are the queen. When manga zimbia kingdom yange wano. Katikeneda kambabuze chitu chimunyo. 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Singa fenda abakola wano. Abakola wano. Oh, my boss, I'm sorry to give example on you. Singa abakola wano. Tuba tu singa bossu wa fesende. How are you going to treat him?
2: As the boss.
0: It's okay. How are you going to be behaving in this company?
1: Faisal, let me tell you this.
0: Let me also tell you.
1: There are people that are way much richer, like they are so rich but still humble.
0: So
1: Ochimani ito.
0: Katinu nature la chishinu. 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Shisegeda, you're not going to be in my kingdom, Gen Z imbye, but you want to tell me what to do.
2: Shisegeda,
0: omanyi singene ensi, enu Uganda enu, bali wajifugida kunani. Let me say,
2: I understand now why you say oyagala omukazi nga stay at home wife. I understand.
0: Who wants
2: you cannot handle the thought of a woman actually becoming more successful than
1: yes.
3: Those are the insecure men we're talking about. Hey my guy, can I get a light please?
4: I got something better. I'm going to give you the best tasting light.
3: What is this?
4: It's Casa Light. Come on, try it.
3: Try it. This is actually the one.
4: Try the crisp and refreshing Casa Light. The best tasting light. 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

0: 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Alcohol isn't for sale to persons under the age of 18. We are still discussing, and we just want to know, man, what are some of the things, values, that you can never compromise in a partner? Faisal, let's move on.
1: No, it's okay. We can move on. Just but then I can jagalo bagamba.
2: Kaiseo.
1: I wanted to tell you guys, there are 5 or 4 girls we date before we marry. Just come
2: bagamba.
1: Yangu na kaisambangu. The first girl, have you been with her? Was muri bawala. You know, walwo mwalo yego vera nae. Nga she's a pretty girl. Nga everywhere you go, ulumwa kugamba wallahi oyinembo ko yomwala. Nga you the one you go tumbling na yoke na mu party, like she knows everyone, she greets, you understand? She's a pretty girl, she's beautiful, what and what. Then kati waliwo mwala go mnala go solo dating. This is the girl go solo gina na mukatale na bargaining everything. Na kubagaining na kufunira ntebe na kufunira vichokoba. This is the second girl. The third girl go dating. There is that girl, and no one knows that girl. It's only you and you, or maybe your close friend. Gajewaka na longosa. Na cleaning. 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The fourth girl, you wanna go solo kubi at any time. Najana go jam. Kati, let me ask you, do you think on those 4 girls, which girl does the man marry?
2: Mbamu mani. Genuinely. Mbamu mani.
1: Hey, John, should I get the comment section? It's okay, you can go on.
0: Anyways, one of the values that I'll never ever compromise is a man that has no emotional intelligence in terms of you don't want to take accountability. You always want to be the right one. Even when I try to raise something, you're like, no. It becomes like an argument. That is something I can't take on. Then a very disrespectful man. Never. Like, absolutely no. That's a no-go zone.
2: Mm.
0: Yeah. I have like a long list, but give us as well before I go any further.
2: Number one. Omusajja gezaako n'omuno naye okuba gumbe gutyo okumba okugolera. Wallahi.
1: That is not that disrespectful.
0: That's the disrespect.
2: It's more of like a man that has anger issues.
0: No, there are men that have anger issues, but they know how to control them.
2: You think a man that has anger issues, a person, like even a woman or a man, those anger issues will at one point come out. And you, because honestly, you know, you're gonna, they know how to control them. Babela just wagala kunyiza ochitegedde. Now there are some things you can't control. Omuntu akut the person that will annoy you the most in this life is the person you're dating. So how do you convince me that your anger issues will not come out?
1: Kati go wash.
2: No, because we are human. Of course, muba mgenda kunyiza. Tamso akuba perfect all the time.
0: Nedda.
2: Omu sajja tasa.
0: Omuracho bobogola.
2: Bobogola chiba chitegezo so wano kunkubolwi.
1: Wobogogize kumsoza bachimba sikubogola.
2: Sina gamba ko chintu cha kumsoza. 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Ochitegede if you can't speak to me calmly and we have a heart to heart conversation gabantu abakulu. you cannot be my man. And that is just me. Me as Gaga. Other women, I don't know. Mm. Another thing is a man, I have to have a man that is kind to me and to other people.
0: Mm.
2: I have gone on dates before I got into a relationship with people that were rude to waiters, rude to... I am anange nalimuntu. Like, I don't really speak to people like that. Mm. But then, you don't have to be disrespectful to waiters.
0: Even random people.
2: Yeah. Like, for me, you have to be very respectful so, because that shows...
0: Just even about board. No, but see, you're on BA. See, like... No, I can't do that. Oh, anyways, that's life. And
2: also,
0: I moved on.
2: My future partner or my partner has to have a relationship with their family. And I mean a solid relationship with their family. Sagala Montwajaga and Bemba, I stopped talking to my family.
0: Years back.
2: You don't know what. Then you don't know how a family can be built because you have not been built or been brought up in a family. And I know sometimes it's inevitable because some people didn't have the chance to have that or something. But I think for me, you have to at least have love for your parents. But I hate my dad. Why hate my mother?
0: Techigwa.
1: Bamzalo. Bam kuzana single mother.
2: I don't know. Okay, that is just me. Mommy's boy. Never both parents. Nenga still mommy's boy. At one point, I'll ask you. If me and your mother called you at the same time, who would you call back first? If me and your mother, if me and your mother, my girlfriend, had emergencies at the same time, who would you go to first?
1: So before I give you your answer with the explanation. I'm giving you the explanation with the answer because I'm teaching you and I'm teaching doesn't know on the radio. So, this is the nani. If I'm starting a family, ntandise the new chapter of me of Faizo. Mm. And that is my family, my wife, my kids, and everything.
0: Okay.
1: But still, my mom, she's my family.
0: Mm-hmm.
1: Who will take care of her, what and what.
0: Mm.
1: Siri Mukristayo, but I know this story. Jesus Ibaganda be. Weba Janga Bazumu Zako, but Yaina want to be Ali Mukolachi. Shegera, be Ali Mukubodia, what and what. So, I'll start with the family right now, the family I'm making, and that is my
2: and
1: wife.
2: And that is the,
0: that's
2: right
0: the
2: answer.
0: Question. That answer.
1: Explanation yangi. Family jendi muku creating right now because I'm creating a new family. Then after the family, I'll go back to my other family.
2: Bachili,
0: Faizo. Faizo racho nyonyola nye. It's okay to say this is what I'll do.
1: Nino kunyonyola of whenever the background story of it. I don't take it.
0: It's the energy circle. You can hear us up on 0740-674-674. Send us a WhatsApp message and let us know what are some of the values you can never compromise in a partner.
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0: And yo, you know what my problem is? 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Bro, you know you can't be out here trying to just discuss like mind things with everyone, bro. Some people are genuinely dumb, and that's all right.
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0: Energy Radio 106.5, the beat of the moment, the number one name in music. We are Energy Circle. My name is Gaga and I'm with Vienna and VX Faisal. Now, guys, I am giving you a chance to actually call me. 0777-674-674. Now, here, the discussion is about values you will not compromise in a relationship. You're saying my partner has to be kind, has to be loyal, has to be this, has to be that, or else they are not dating me. Call me on my number, which is 0777-674-674. Tell me what you think of this particular discussion that we have been having. But as for now, I want you to remember that Taskalite is organizing another run. Yay! We cannot wait to actually go. So make sure that you grab your crew, get your tickets at only 50K, and make sure you join us enjoying the run. And of course, it's proudly sponsored by Renzori Mineral Water. Now, I see some of you have actually texted me. My WhatsApp number is 0740674674. This is Isaac Adnan saying the show is, guys, I'm in traffic listening in. Shout out to you all, and I'm always in my AirPods on Energy app. But today the app had issues. Please help us. Hey, the bosses have heard. They're definitely going to be working on it. And then this one is saying, Energy Circle, good evening. This is Derek from Buziga, Monyonyo. Me, my day was tiresome. It was my day off from work, and I had to do general cleaning of my house. After, I had to go for an evening walk. Now I'm just back home listening to Energy. But Gaga and the Queen of Vibes, please, one day pass by my salon for a new hair look. Please, we are located in Buziga. Buziga is a bit far for me, but I'm sure everyone hearing can definitely come through. It is called Eclipse Salon. So go through and support one of our loyal listeners. This one is saying, where is the venue of the bazaar? Now, the bazaars are definitely going to be happening at all the different universities very, very soon. And guess what? We shall be definitely there to give you good, amazing, amazing vibes. Then this one is saying, hey, Energy, tombo golida, like the Waganda women say. Over what does it even mean? Gaga, help me. Okubogola is like you raising your voice as if when you speak calmly, I cannot hear you. Because why are you actually raising your voice at me? Yeah? And I get you. Greetings to the baddest. This is Unruly from Team Vienna Indie, streaming live in March India. I personally, if a lady uses anything that is in change of her skin or body, or your net dad, because tell me how I'm going to start to explain Mbohu's kids once they are delivered. Love you all. Okay, this is such a valid point. I can't even lie. Hi, Energy. I am Darius, catching up from Libra. A female partner who is unbothered about their relationship with God, has a strained relationship with their dad, doesn't teach and is not teachable, not kind to lowly people, especially to children. No way. And I definitely support you, Darius. This is a valid point. Isaac and Nani saying, for values, I just agree with everything VX says. Thanks. Do you know what? You do not have a mind of your own. It's actually crazy. You guys, when we say we can be a Faisal, yeah, it's not better to be cool. And again, we can have fun bomb chat. Hey, you're there. Anyway, we do have a call. Let's get it. Hello.
1: Hi, girl.
0: Hi, how are you?
1: I am fine, my dear.
0: Who am I speaking to?
1: This is Peter John from Like a Kid in Your School. Working.
0: Okay. So what values do you want in your partner?
1: You should be. Do you know what I dislike?
0: What do you dislike?
1: Ladies, if you are dark skinned and you burn bleach, my dear, we hate you from the bottom up to the top.
0: Why? But what if that's what she wanted to do with her life?
1: It is not like that.
0: Mm.
1: Yeah, I just want you the way you are. We are good to go. Once you add another thing, I say, game over.
0: Okay. Thank you so much for calling through. We have another caller. Hello. Okay. Now, guys, hit me up on 0740674674. And my phone number is 0777-674-674. Belle is saying, it has been your very own from every moment.
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0: life was never fair. 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
1: Energy Radio 106.5, the beat of the moment and the number one name in music. I hope you have enjoyed the rave Thursday. Now, if you don't know, you do now. This is what we do every other Thursday. Shout out to everybody that has sent me a message. I see some of you saying you're listening in from Entebbe. Shout out to you. I see someone saying, sending shout outs to Tarzan, Gilo, Patricia, Lena. We are sending you shout outs. I'm also sending a shout out to Abby, my girl. She's been listening in. Shout out to you, babes. Now, Monday, same time, same place, similar voices. We shall be back with more vibes, more fire. Do not touch the dial. More fire is coming. When I say more fire, I talk about Caesar. I see Yemi Alade. I see Joel Rwanga. So many, many artists are going to be playing right here at the number one name in music. So yeah, Monday, we shall be here. Good night.
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0: Everything that worries you, my friend, does so because it has your attention. 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

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I don't do catch vulnerable at the right time. 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

0: 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Because that is the most important version and reflection of yourself.
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1: Come introduce yourself. Come. Come. Come. Come. Come. Come. Come. Come. Come. Come. Come. Come. Come. Come. Come. Come. Come. Come. Come. Come. Come. Come. Come. Come. Come. Come. Come. Come. Come. Come. Come. Come. Come. Come. Come. Come. Come. Come. Come. Come. Come. Come. Come. Come. Come. Come. Come. Come. Come. Come. Come. Come. Come. Come. Come. Come. Come. Come. Come. Come. Come. Come. Come. Come. Come. Come. Come. Come. Come. Come. Come. Come. Come. Come. Come. Come. Come. Come. Come. Come. Come. Come. Come. Come. Come. Come. Come. Come. Come. Come. Come. Come. Come. Come. Come. Come. Come. Come. Come. Come. Come. Come. Come. Come. Come. Come. Come. Come. Come. Come. Come. Come. Come. Come. Come. Come. Come. Come. Come. Come. Come. Come. Come.

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They want me to change my lyrics, but they won't hit the same. Hugging my brothers and say that I love them, but I don't. The man them celebrate Eid, still running on Christmas Day.

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0: I need a clean version for radio, I ain't got to say. They want me to change my lyrics, but they won't hit the same. Hugging my brothers and say that I love them, but I don't. The man them celebrate Eid, still running on Christmas Day. 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